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1: From the Provincial News Desk, I'm Judy Peters. With the end of the federal fuel tax suspension looming and the new Ledger poll showing strong nationwide opposition to its return, the Canadian Taxpayers Federation's federal director, Franco Terrazano, is calling on Ottawa to ease Canadians' tax burden, not add to it.
2: You know what's particularly painful is that the federal government calculates its sales tax after all the per liter taxes are added. Right? So not only are you paying for the price of fuel, not only are you paying for taxes, but you're also paying for a federal tax on tax.
1: He says the cost of a long-term fuel tax cut would be more than covered by the federal government cutting spending and sticking to its budget. Eligible Saskatchewan residents living with cystic fibrosis have access to another treatment option. Reporter Larissa McEwen has more.
3: Alyftrek is now included under Saskatchewan's provincial drug coverage for eligible cystic fibrosis patients aged 6 and older. The medication is intended for patients with certain genetic mutations linked to the condition. The province says the change makes the treatment available to more eligible patients in Saskatchewan. Nearly 150 people in the province are living with the disease, according to the Canadian Cystic Fibrosis Registry.
1: Thanks, Larissa. The Southeast has had a hot and wet July. That's according to weather statistics. Environment Canada meteorologist Justin Shelley says that the region was an outlier compared to the rest of the province.
4: It was a different story depending on where you were in the province. So just to the north in Yorkton only received 27% of normal. Regina received only 21% of normal. Moose Jaw only 21% normal. So relatively dry through most of the southern part of the province.
1: The upcoming weather in August is pointing to cooler temperatures than expected. A former teacher at Ecole Gravelbourg alleges her repeated safety concerns were dismissed before two separate classroom assaults in 2023. Swift Current's Kirsty Hansen tells us more.
5: Ida Johnson filed a lawsuit against the Prairie South School Division and the Saskatchewan Teachers Federation on July 6th. Johnson says in March 2023 she was pushed to the floor and trampled by multiple students on one occasion and stabbed with a needle on another. Additionally, concerns she raised over an educational assistant's conduct with students were overlooked, and that employee was later convicted of two sexual offenses against a youth. The Saskatoon Court of King's Bench says a statement of defense has yet to be filed and no court dates have been set. For Golden West Broadcasting, I'm Kirsty Hansen.
1: And that's a look at your provincial news.
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1: Partly cloudy tonight with a low of 10. Tomorrow mainly cloudy, small chance of showers and thunderstorms, a high of 25. For Tuesday, a good chance of showers, 24 degrees. And then on Wednesday, it'll be cloudy and 22. Current weather conditions can be found anytime on your Discover Moose Jaw app. And the Discover Moose Jaw and Save More Saskatchewan online auctions start Wednesday. 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
2: Partly cloudy tonight with a low of 10. Tomorrow, mainly cloudy, small chance of showers and thunderstorms, a high of 25. For Tuesday, a good chance of showers, 24 degrees. And then on Wednesday, it'll be cloudy and 22. Current weather conditions can be found anytime on your Discover Moose Jaw app. And the Discover Moose Jaw and Save More Saskatchewan online auctions start Wednesday. 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

0: you ever feel like you're the last one to know what's going on? Your neighbors talking about a festival, your coworkers buzzing about some new bylaw, and you're over here wondering what day it is. 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
2: Hello, sports fans. 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
0: Now your Discover Moose Jaw weather.
5: Partly cloudy tonight with a low of 10. Tomorrow, mainly cloudy, small chance of showers and thunderstorms, a high of 25. For Tuesday, a good chance of showers, 24 degrees, and then on Wednesday, it'll be cloudy and 22. Current weather conditions can be found anytime on your Discover Moose Jaw app. And the Discover Moose Jaw and Save More Saskatchewan online auctions start Wednesday. 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
6: Partly cloudy tonight with a low of 10. Tomorrow, mainly cloudy, small chance of showers and thunderstorms, a high of 25. For Tuesday, a good chance of showers, 24 degrees. And then on Wednesday, it'll be cloudy and 22. Current weather conditions can be found anytime on your Discover Moose Jaw app. And the Discover Moose Jaw and Save More Saskatchewan online auctions start Wednesday. 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

0: I promise you this, this much I swear. Yeah, we'd both go to jail over her. Yeah, we'd both, son, go to jail over her.
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3: Partly cloudy tonight with a low of 10. Tomorrow, mainly cloudy, small chance of showers and thunderstorms, a high of 25. For Tuesday, a good chance of showers, 24 degrees. And then on Wednesday, it'll be cloudy and 22. Current weather conditions can be found anytime on your Discover Moose Jaw app. And the Discover Moose Jaw and Save More Saskatchewan online auctions start Wednesday. 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
2: 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And when I look back at the 30 years of learning and growing alongside of her, it was an amazing experience because I had no marketing experience. She sent me to school, you know, and how amazing is that? And I hope that I can do that for another young person.
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8: Partly cloudy tonight with a low of 10. Tomorrow, mainly cloudy, small chance of showers and thunderstorms, a high of 25. For Tuesday, a good chance of showers, 24 degrees. And then on Wednesday, it'll be cloudy and 22. Current weather conditions can be found anytime on your Discover Moose Jaw app. And the Discover Moose Jaw and Save More Saskatchewan online auctions start Wednesday. 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
1: Dear drunk me, I bet you're sitting on a high back, running up a good tab, thinking them 2-for-1 shots ain't kicking in. 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

0: 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You've got work, kids, hobbies, maybe a cat that thinks it's the boss. We get it. 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
2: Partly cloudy tonight with a low of 10. Tomorrow mainly cloudy, small chance of showers and thunderstorms, a high of 25. For Tuesday, a good chance of showers, 24 degrees. And then on Wednesday, it'll be cloudy and 22. Current weather conditions can be found anytime on your Discover Moose Jaw app. And the Discover Moose Jaw and Save More Saskatchewan online auctions start Wednesday. 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
5: Partly cloudy tonight with a low of 10. Tomorrow mainly cloudy, small chance of showers and thunderstorms, a high of 25. For Tuesday, a good chance of showers, 24 degrees. And then on Wednesday, it'll be cloudy and 22. Current weather conditions can be found anytime on your Discover Moose Jaw app. And the Discover Moose Jaw and Save More Saskatchewan online auctions start Wednesday. 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
2: Partly cloudy tonight with a low of 10. Tomorrow, mainly cloudy, small chance of showers and thunderstorms, a high of 25. For Tuesday, a good chance of showers, 24 degrees. And then on Wednesday, it'll be cloudy and 22. Current weather conditions can be found anytime on your Discover Moose Jaw app. And the Discover Moose Jaw and Save More Saskatchewan online auctions start Wednesday. 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
1: Partly cloudy tonight with a low of 10. Tomorrow, mainly cloudy, small chance of showers and thunderstorms, a high of 25. For Tuesday, a good chance of showers, 24 degrees. And then on Wednesday, it'll be cloudy and 22. Current weather conditions can be found anytime on your Discover Moose Jaw app. And the Discover Moose Jaw and Save More Saskatchewan online auctions start Wednesday. 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
1: She was dressed to kill. 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
1: It's Courtney Fielder, and we are joined with our latest nominee for Her Voice, Donna Fritzke, Executive Director of Tourism Moose Jaw. What would you say to young women considering a similar path as you?
2: Tourism has so many opportunities. There's the hospitality sector, the accommodations. It's a great opportunity for young people to get in and do tourism. Tourism is such a huge industry. It's the third largest industry in our community. $138 million was raised in tourism spending last year, just in Moose Jaw alone. That's incredible. And to be a part of that and to help that our economy to grow, it's a great opportunity for young people, for sure. And like I said, there's just so many avenues of tourism to go into. So yes, I highly recommend it. It's a great opportunity and it's a great career path.
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4: Now your Discover Moose Jaw weather.
5: Partly cloudy tonight with a low of 10. Tomorrow, mainly cloudy, small chance of showers and thunderstorms, a high of 25. For Tuesday, a good chance of showers, 24 degrees, and then on Wednesday, it'll be cloudy and 22. Current weather conditions can be found anytime on your Discover Moose Jaw app. And the Discover Moose Jaw and Save More Saskatchewan online auctions start Wednesday. 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
3: 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It's a great evening where we honor our inductees, see some old friends, tell some stories, and make some new memories.
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4: Partly cloudy tonight with a low of 10. Tomorrow mainly cloudy, small chance of showers and thunderstorms, a high of 25. For Tuesday, a good chance of showers, 24 degrees. And then on Wednesday, it'll be cloudy and 22. Current weather conditions can be found anytime on your Discover Moose Jaw app. And the Discover Moose Jaw and Save More Saskatchewan online auctions start Wednesday. 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

0: ever feel like you're the last one to know what's going on? 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
1: 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Yes, we do it all. Come on down and see us for all your oil changes, suspension needs, brakes, tires, and diagnostic repairs.

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1: 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We'll turn the die way up to 10, then we'll turn it up again. And wake up every house on the whole damn block.

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3: Hello, sports fans. 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You can get tickets at sastix.ca or the Temple Garden Center box office, but only until September 18th. It's a great evening where we honor our inductees, see some old friends, tell some stories, and make some new memories.
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1: I was all but 22, I think, at the time. 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

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I like a little whiskey kick hitting my lips in red Solo plastic.

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1: Hazy and 22 today with scattered showers and possible thunderstorms. From the DiscoverMooseJaw.com newsroom, I'm Cameron Kosh. 1 year later, and the Moose Jaw Police Service is appealing to the public for information on the disappearance of 20-year-old Travis Perlman. Perlman was last seen in Moose Jaw on August 7th, 2025, and was reported missing a month later. Staff Sergeant Cameron Lewis said, despite 1 year passing, the case still remains active.
2: Despite a year going by, time does not diminish the importance of this investigation or the commitment of the investigators pursuing it. Police have worked diligently to determine his whereabouts in the circumstances of his disappearance.
1: Anyone with information on Perlman's whereabouts is asked to contact the Moose Jaw Police Service or Crime Stoppers. The latest numbers from Stats Canada show unemployment in July has risen in the Moose Jaw Swift Current region over the past year. TJ England has the details.
3: The Moose Jaw Swift Current region's unemployment rate climbed to 5.7% in July, up from 2.4% a year ago. The region has estimated 53,100 people employed, with 3,200 people looking for work. The labor force also grew to 56,300 province-wide. Saskatchewan's unemployment rate was 6%, the third lowest in Canada, while the national rate came in at 6.5%. The figures are based on Statistics Canada's three-month rolling average and are not seasonally adjusted. For Discover Moose Jaw News, I'm TJ England.
1: The City of Moose Jaw has released its 2026 Fall Recreation Guide. It features programs for all ages, including fitness classes, swimming lessons, recreation sports, and skating opportunities. Acting Recreation Services Manager Daisy Seaborg says there's something for everyone.
4: There's all types of activities to keep everyone notoriously active as we head into those colder months. 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
1: Registration is now open. You can find out more at discovermoosejaw.com. A summer night could provide one of the best opportunities of the year to look up and see a piece of space history. The Perseid meteor shower is expected to peak overnight on August 12th, and astronomers say this year could provide some excellent viewing conditions. Abigail Sadowski, a resident astromember with the Calium Observatory in Regina, says the timing of this year's meteor shower makes it one sky watchers will not want to miss.
5: This year, you definitely don't want to miss it. It's particularly exciting because the peak coincides with a new moon. That means there will be virtually no moonlight washing out the fainter meteors, giving us some of the best possible viewing conditions.
1: Sadowski says no telescope is needed. Just find a dark location, get comfortable, and look toward the sky. The latest Her Voice Spotlight is recognizing a Moose Jaw woman who is helping women around the world access essential menstrual products and health education. Barb Morrison, a retired Moose Jaw teacher, leads the local Days for Girls team, which produces reusable and washable menstrual kits for women and girls in need. Morrison says the international work has become especially meaningful to her.
6: That's something really near and dear to me, to be able to help out women that I will never meet.
1: Morrison also volunteers at the Wigmore Hospital Auxiliary, helping raise money to support patient care in Moose Jaw. 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
1: Moose Jaw's Miller Express are in the Western Canadian Baseball League East Division Final. The Millers swept the Medicine Hat Mavericks in two straight on the weekend by scores of 10-9 and 12-5, and will now take on the Saskatoon Berries in the best-of-three final. The Berries advanced yesterday with a 5-3 win over Regina, beating the Red Sox 2-1. The Millers and Berries get it going tomorrow night, 7 o'clock at Roswells Park. The West Final features the Sylvan Lake Gulls and the Okotoks Dogs. The Blue Jays lost 7-6 to the Phillies in extra innings yesterday. The Jays are in the basement of the American League East, but are still in the mix for a wildcard playoff spot. They start a new series at home to the Boston Red Sox tonight. In case you missed it, the Saskatchewan Roughriders improved to 6-2 with a 42-20 win over Ottawa Friday night. The Riders will play the Tiger Cats in Hamilton this Saturday. Moose Jaw's outdoor pool is named after her, and this fall, champion swimmer Phyllis Dewar will be inducted posthumously into the Moose Jaw District Sports Hall of Fame. However, the local organization is having difficulty as they prepare for this year's ceremonies. President Larry Graham.
7: Phyllis Dewar competed in the 1930 British Empire Games in London, England, and some other great accomplishments, but we don't have contact for any of her relatives, so we're asking if you could ask your listeners, if anyone knows of any relatives of Phyllis Dewar, ask them to give us an email at info@mjdshf.com.
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1: Sun and cloud today with scattered showers and risk of a thunderstorm, afternoon haze and a high of 22. More clouds roll in tonight. Showers and thunderstorm risk continue, falling to a low of 11. A few clouds tomorrow, clearing to a high of 23 in the afternoon. Wednesday's cloudy with possible showers and a high of 20. Thursday's rainy and 19. And for Friday, showers and a high of 20. Find the full forecast at discovermoosejaw.com and stream the radio anywhere and anytime from the Discover Moose Jaw app.
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0: Stapleton and Think I'm in Love with You. And it's on the Country 100 Morning Show, brought to you by our friends at Hawks Agro. Good morning. It's Courtney Fielder back from 2 weeks of holidays. And I got to be honest, that 3 a.m. alarm this morning, it came a lot quicker than I would have liked. But you know what? Missed hanging out with you guys. Excited to be back. And we got lots to catch up on this morning coming up here on the Country 100 Morning Show. Finding out who our latest Her Voice nominee is. Well, more on that coming up for you this morning. Some cool things you should keep an eye out on the skies for as well on the way this morning, and getting you in the know with all things the Discover Moose Jaw online auction. Yes, that's right. That is back and starts up on Wednesday. So I'll have more on that for you too coming up here this morning. And it looks like for our Monday morning, a little bit of a cooler one here for us, as we will be going for a high of 22, and it looks like a chance some showers and a risk of thunderstorm as well. We'll chat more about your forecast coming up a little bit later on here this morning too. That's all right here on the Country 100 Morning Show, brought to you by Hawks Agro.
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0: Well, for today in Moose Jaw, we will be going for a high of 22 degrees with a mix of sun and cloud. We do have a chance some showers late this morning and early this afternoon at the risk of a thunderstorm. Some fog patches dissipating for this morning as well. Some haze for this afternoon. Into our overnights, we could be seeing a continued chance of some showers and looks like here a risk of a thunderstorm with a low of 11 degrees. Tomorrow, mix of sun and cloud, a high of 23, humidex at 26. And for our Wednesday, cloudy with a 60% chance of showers and a high of 20. Currently in Assiniboia, sitting at 9 degrees. It's 8 in Regina and 7 right now in Moose Jaw. 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
1: Scattered showers, haze, and possible thunderstorms today. From the DiscoverMooseJaw.com newsroom, I'm Cameron Kosh. It's been 1 year since Travis Perlman was last seen in Moose Jaw, and the Moose Jaw Police Service are renewing their appeal for information. Police describe Perlman as 5'8", weighing between 130 and 140 pounds, with brown hair, blue eyes, and a spider and skull tattoo on his left forearm. Staff Sergeant Cameron Lewis says anyone with information should contact the police.
2: We know that there are people in the public that have information about Travis and his disappearance, and we're asking that those people find the conviction, compassion, and the courage to come forward and provide us with information that would give his family a sense of knowledge of where their son, brother, and friend is.
1: A photo of Perlman can be seen on DiscoverMooseJaw.com. The Moose Jaw Swift Current region saw its unemployment rate increase in July, but Saskatchewan continues to have one of the strongest job markets in the country. TJ England with the details.
3: New numbers from Statistics Canada show the Moose Jaw Swift Currents region's unemployment rate rose to 5.7% in July, compared to 2.4% during the same month last year. The region had 56,300 people in the labor force, including 3,200 people looking for work. Meanwhile, Saskatchewan's unemployment rate was 6%, the third lowest among the provinces. The estimates are based on Statistics Canada three-month rolling averages and are not seasonally adjusted. For Discover Moose Jaw News, I'm TJ England.
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1: 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You can find a link to the Fall Recreation Guide at discovermoosejaw.com. If you're looking for a reason to spend a summer evening outside, the night sky has something special coming up. The Perseid Meteor Shower is one of the most popular meteor showers of the year, and Saskatchewan residents will have a chance to watch as meteors streak across the sky. Abigail Sadowski with the Calium Observatory in Regina says part of what makes the Perseids enjoyable is that they happen during a time of the year when people can comfortably spend time outside.
5: It's definitely one of the bigger meteor showers because then it happens during warmer weather now, so that it's really nice to go outside at night as well.
1: While the number of meteors visible depends on the conditions, the Perseids can offer a memorable experience for anyone watching. The latest Her Voice Spotlight is recognizing a Moose Jaw woman whose volunteer work is making a difference both in the community and beyond. Barb Morrison volunteers through St. Aidan Anglican Church and several local organizations, supporting people through simple acts of service. Morrison says making a difference doesn't always have to require a big gesture.
6: Just remember that most of us can't do great, big, grand things, but many of us contribute a little. Volunteer a few hours of her time, make a small donation, buy a raffle ticket, bake cookies.
1: Her volunteer work also includes preparing cookies for lunches provided to those experiencing homelessness or food insecurity.
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1: Moose Jaw's Miller Express are in the Western Canadian Baseball League East Division Final. The Millers swept the Medicine Hat Mavericks in two straight on the weekend by scores of 10-9 and 12-5 and will now take on the Saskatoon Berries in the best-of-three final. The Berries advanced yesterday with a 5-3 win over Regina, beating the Red Sox 2-1. The Millers and Berries get it going tomorrow night, 7 o'clock at Roswells Park. The West Final features the Sylvan Lake Gulls and the Okotoks Dogs. The Blue Jays lost 7-6 to the Phillies in extra innings yesterday. The Jays are in the basement of the American League East, but are still in the mix for a wild card playoff spot. They start a new series at home to the Boston Red Sox tonight. In case you missed it, the Saskatchewan Roughriders improved to 6-2 with a 42-20 win over Ottawa Friday night. The Riders will play the Tiger Cats in Hamilton this Saturday. 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
1: Sun and cloud today with scattered showers and risk of a thunderstorm, afternoon haze, and a high of 22. More clouds roll in tonight. Showers and thunderstorm risk continue, falling to a low of 11. A few clouds tomorrow, clearing to a high of 23 in the afternoon. Wednesday's cloudy with possible showers and a high of 20. Thursday's rainy and 19. And for Friday, showers and a high of 20. Find the full forecast at discovermoosejaw.com and stream the radio anywhere and anytime from the Discover Moose Jaw app.
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It's Lainey Wilson. It's Somewhere Over Laredo, and it's on Country 100. Don't know about you, but I've been loving seeing all her stuff that she's been putting on her socials lately. A lot of her phone keys wallet dance moves, which has been pretty entertaining to see the whole country music family taking part in that, too. If you haven't seen the trend yet, you definitely should go and check it out on Lainey Wilson's socials. Here's Luke Combs now. It's Be By You, and it's on Country 100.

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0: For today in Moose Jaw, we are going for a high of 22 degrees in the mix of sun and cloud. We do have a small chance of some showers late this morning and early this afternoon. The risk of a thunderstorm, some fog patches for this morning that are clearing up here. And it looks like it's going to be hazy for this afternoon as well, that high of 22. Currently in Assiniboia, sitting at 11, it's 7 in Regina, and double digits right now, Moose Jaw. As we sit at 10 degrees. Your latest forecast details anytime. That is always one click away. 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I'm Courtney Fielder. And we're back at it with another nominee for Her Voice. We've been having so much fun with featuring women here within our community for everything that they do, whether it is helping out with organizations or just making a huge impact in the day-to-day life here at Moose Jaw. It's been so cool to feature so many great voices here, and this week we're back at it with a new one. Barb Morrison with Her Voice as our nominee for this week. We're going to get to know her a little bit better right now. Tell us a little bit about yourself, Barb, and what you do within the community of Moose Jaw.
2: I'm a retired teacher. I taught here in Moose Jaw for 32 years. And now in my retirement, I try to keep my mind and my body active. And I love to volunteer. So I have become involved in basically three different types of volunteerism. I lead a team for an organization called Days for Girls. It's an international organization. And I have started a Moose Jaw team. Days for Girls makes reusable, washable menstrual supplies to be distributed to women around the world that do not have access to supplies. In addition to providing menstrual kits, they give reproductive health education to women around the world. That's something really near and dear to me, to be able to help out people that I will, women that I will never meet. I'm also involved with the hospital auxiliary here in town at the Wigmore Hospital. We work to raise funds to improve the quality of care and patient experience at our local hospital. And the third volunteer endeavor that I have is in volunteering at my church at St. Aidan. I give a few hours a month doing clerical work there, and I also bake cookies. That's a very small thing that maybe has the biggest impact. At St. Aidan, we began in COVID providing

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7: 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In my retirement, I became involved in the auxiliary to honor her. 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I'm particularly inspired by Celeste Mervins, who's the founder of Days for Girls International. 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Locally, there are so many women that are doing amazing things in our community.
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0: a man without a woman, and it's on Country 100 on the morning show, brought to you by Hawks Agro. It's 6:55. I'm Courtney Fielder. It's time for a look at your roads here now this morning. With your road report this morning, all brought to you by Young & Young Automotive and Minute Muffler Brake & Wheel. Whether you need a quick oil change, brake service, or routine vehicle maintenance, Young & Young Automotive has you covered. Having a look here to start things off with local roads in Moose Jaw. We got several things that are continuing out on local roads here, which includes a work for 6th Avenue Northwest, the 1000 block. Prince Crescent, it looks like you're seeing some work continuing within that area. Simcoe Street, 1200 block, 9th Avenue Northwest, the 600 block being affected there as work is ongoing. Work as well is ongoing here for Fairford Street West, the 0 block, as well as work continuing here for a City Hall parking lot. So keep that in mind as well. And then taking a look here, too, work as well is continuing for some bridge repairs here in Moose Jaw. So keep an eye out for detours and reduced speed limits as well, as work is continuing here for, looks like, Manitoba Street East, 800 block, and the bridge there, as well as Manitoba Expressway westbound. Work continues within that area here, too. You can check out the full details on all the work continuing throughout the city here, all at moosejaw.ca. Highways around Moose Jaw, those are looking good for you this morning. And as for your gas prices this morning in Moose Jaw, lowest price fuel sitting at $1.54.9 per liter. Average gas price around Moose Jaw upwards around $1.59.9 per liter. Anything else you see, let me know. Give me a call or a text to the Lions Creek Country Connection at 306-694-107. That's look at your roads here this morning. 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
1: Hay and pasture conditions remain highly variable. In Manitoba, seasonal moisture is generally adequate to surplus across the northwestern interlake, although some localized dry areas remain. In Saskatchewan, hayland topsoil moisture is rated 56% adequate, with pasture moisture 45% adequate, 59% good to excellent, with most remaining in good to fair condition, despite dryness in some regions. In Alberta, dry conditions continue in parts of the south and central regions, while excess moisture is slowing field activities in some northern areas. Pasture growth is rated nearly 55% good to excellent, with tame hay 57% good to excellent. Overall, forage supplies across the prairies are generally holding up. For Golden West, I'm Glendalee Allen Vossler.
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3: Hazy and 22 today with scattered showers and possible thunderstorms. From the DiscoverMooseJaw.com newsroom, I'm Cameron Kosh. 1 year later, and the Moose Jaw Police Service is appealing to the public for information on the disappearance of 20-year-old Travis Perlman. Perlman was last seen in Moose Jaw on August 7th, 2025, and was reported missing a month later. Staff Sergeant Cameron Lewis said, despite 1 year passing, the case still remains active.
9: Despite a year going by, time does not diminish the importance of this investigation or the commitment of the investigators pursuing it. Police have worked diligently to determine his whereabouts in the circumstances of his disappearance.
3: Anyone with information on Perlman's whereabouts is asked to contact the Moose Jaw Police Service or Crime Stoppers. The latest numbers from Stats Canada show unemployment in July has risen in the Moose Jaw Swift Current region over the past year. TJ England has the details.
10: The Moose Jaw Swift Current region's unemployment rate climbed to 5.7% in July, up from 2.4% a year ago. The region has estimated 53,100 people employed, with 3,200 people looking for work. The labor force also grew to 56,300 province-wide. Saskatchewan's unemployment rate was 6%, the third lowest in Canada, while the national rate came in at 6.5%. The figures are based on Statistics Canada's three-month rolling average and are not seasonally adjusted. For Discover Moose Jaw News, I'm TJ England.
3: The City of Moose Jaw has released its 2026 Fall Recreation Guide. 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Acting Recreation Services Manager Daisy Seaborg says there's something for everyone.
11: There's all types of activities to keep everyone notoriously active as we head into those colder months. 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
3: Registration is now open. You can find out more at discovermoosejaw.com. A summer night could provide one of the best opportunities of the year to look up and see a piece of space history. The Perseid meteor shower is expected to peak overnight on August 12th, and astronomers say this year could provide some excellent viewing conditions. Abigail Sadowski, a resident astromember with the Calium Observatory in Regina, says the timing of this year's meteor shower makes it one sky watchers will not want to miss.
12: This year, you definitely don't want to miss it. It's particularly exciting because the peak coincides with a new moon. That means there will be virtually no moonlight washing out the fainter meteors, giving us some of the best possible viewing conditions.
3: Sadowski says no telescope is needed. Just find a dark location, get comfortable, and look toward the sky. The latest Her Voice Spotlight is recognizing a Moose Jaw woman who is helping women around the world access essential menstrual products and health education. Barb Morrison, a retired Moose Jaw teacher, leads the local Days for Girls team, which produces reusable and washable menstrual kits for women and girls in need. Morrison says the international work has become especially meaningful to her.
13: That's something really near and dear to me, to be able to help out women that I will never meet.
3: Morrison also volunteers at the Wigmore Hospital Auxiliary, helping raise money to support patient care in Moose Jaw. The Her Voice feature continues weekly through discovermoosejaw.com.
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3: Moose Jaw's Miller Express are in the Western Canadian Baseball League East Division Final. The Millers swept the Medicine Hat Mavericks in two straight on the weekend by scores of 10-9 and 12-5 and will now take on the Saskatoon Berries in the best of three final. The Berries advanced yesterday with a 5-3 win over Regina, beating the Red Sox 2-1. The Millers and Berries get it going tomorrow night, 7 o'clock at Roswells Park. The West Final features the Sylvan Lake Gulls and the Okotoks Dogs. The Blue Jays lost 7-6 to the Phillies in extra innings yesterday. The Jays are in the basement of the American League East, but are still in the mix for a wild card playoff spot. They start a new series at home to the Boston Red Sox tonight. In case you missed it, the Saskatchewan Roughriders improved to 6-2 with a 42-20 win over Ottawa Friday night. The Riders will play the Tiger Cats in Hamilton this Saturday. Moose Jaw's outdoor pool is named after her, and this fall, champion swimmer Phyllis Dewar will be inducted posthumously into the Moose Jaw District Sports Hall of Fame. However, the local organization is having difficulty as they prepare for this year's ceremonies. President Larry Graham.
14: Phyllis Dewar competed in the 1930 British Empire Games in London, England, and some other great accomplishments. But we don't have contact for any of her relatives. So we're asking if you could ask your listeners, if anyone knows of any relatives of Phyllis Dewar, ask them to give us an email at info@mjdshf.com.
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3: Sun and cloud today with scattered showers and risk of a thunderstorm, afternoon haze and a high of 22. More clouds roll in tonight. Showers and thunderstorm risk continue, falling to a low of 11. A few clouds tomorrow, clearing to a high of 23 in the afternoon. Wednesday's cloudy with possible showers and a high of 20. Thursday's rainy and 19. And for Friday, showers and a high of 20. Find the full forecast at discovermoosejaw.com and stream the radio anywhere and anytime from the Discover Moose Jaw app.
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0: Tyler Hubbard in Park, and it's on the Country 100 Morning Show, brought to you by Hawks Agro. At 7:08, I'm Courtney Fielder, and it's time for your Brain Buster this morning. And with your Brain Buster this morning, we're getting you hooked up with some passes into the tunnels of Moose Jaw if you can get the correct answer to the question that I have for you this morning. With our question this morning saying this: there was a survey that was done, and it found that most people admit they own way too many of this in their household. What do you think it is? If you got any guesses, you can call or text them in to the Lions Creek Country Connection at 306-694-107. Again, your question: according to a survey that was done, most people admit they own way too many of this common household item. What do you think it is? It's your Brain Buster this morning, getting you hooked up with Tunnels and Moose Jaw passes.
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0: Jason Aldean and Don't Tell On Me, and it's on Country 100 on the morning show, brought to you by Hawks Agro at 7:14. We're in the middle of your Brain Buster this morning. With our Brain Buster this morning saying this, it says that according to a survey that was done, most people admit they own way too many of this common household item. What do you think it is? Well, let's check in here at the Lions Creek Country Connection phone lines with Darwin. Darwin, what do you got for us this morning?
1: I'm thinking it's coat hangers.
0: Surprisingly, it is not coat hangers. A lot of guesses for back-to-school supplies being another popular guess this morning. Some guesses for pens and pencils being another popular guess this morning, too. None of those the correct answer, though. So what could it be? If you've got any guesses, you can call or text them in. 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What could it be? Get those hints, get those guesses in. 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Here's the Washboard Union.

0: It's the Washburn Union and Country Thunder, and it's on Country 100 on the morning show, brought to you by Hawks Agro. And speaking of thunder, we could be seeing some today.
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0: For today, Moose Jaw, mix of sun and cloud. Chance some showers late this morning and early this afternoon at the risk of a thunderstorm. Hazy for this afternoon as well, and going for a high of 22 degrees. Currently in Assiniboia, sitting at double digits at 10 degrees. It's 8 in Regina and 9 right now in Moose Jaw. 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And we're wrapping things up here with your Brain Buster this morning. Our question this morning, it said this. According to a survey that was done, most people admit that they own way too many of this common household item. What is it? A lot of great guesses coming in this morning here to Lions Creek Country Connection. Phone and text line, a lot of guesses for you guys saying, is it Tupperware containers being a popular guess this morning? Phone chargers being another big one this morning. Cutting boards, knives, plates being another popular guess this morning too. None of those the correct answer. We had a lot of guesses too for pens and pencils and back to school supplies. But we helped you out with a hint this morning. Our hint this morning was this. It's something that you'll find within your kitchen. So what is it that the survey said that, according to a lot of people, don't weigh too many of with this common household item? Well, Laura knew what it was. Laura guessed correctly here on the Lions Creek Country Connection text line and said, is it coffee mugs? Which is absolutely correct. Apparently, many of us admit that we own way too many coffee mugs. I'm definitely in part of that there. But you need different ones, right? Depending on how you feel that day. Maybe there's an expressive coffee cup with a saying on it that you just need that goes perfectly with your day. There you go. Well, congratulations again to Laura getting hooked up with a Brain Buster win this morning with it all passes to Tunnels of Moose Jaw.
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2: 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And local unemployment has more than doubled over the past year. 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
1: Scattered showers, haze, and possible thunderstorms today. From the DiscoverMooseJaw.com newsroom, I'm Cameron Kosh. It's been 1 year since Travis Perlman was last seen in Moose Jaw, and the Moose Jaw Police Service are renewing their appeal for information. Police describe Perlman as 5'8", weighing between 130 and 140 pounds, with brown hair, blue eyes, and a spider and skull tattoo on his left forearm. Staff Sergeant Cameron Lewis says anyone with information should contact the police.
2: We know that there are people in the public that have information about Travis and his disappearance, and we're asking that those people find the conviction, compassion, and the courage to come forward and provide us with information that would give his family a sense of knowledge of where their son, brother, and friend is.
1: A photo of Perlman can be seen on DiscoverMooseJaw.com. The Moose Jaw Swift Current region saw its unemployment rate increase in July, but Saskatchewan continues to have one of the strongest job markets in the country. TJ England with the details.
3: New numbers from Statistics Canada show the Moose Jaw Swift Currents region's unemployment rate rose to 5.7% in July, compared to 2.4% during the same month last year. The region had 56,300 people in the labor force, including 3,200 people looking for work. Meanwhile, Saskatchewan's unemployment rate was 6%, the third lowest among the provinces. The estimates are based on Statistics Canada three-month rolling averages and are not seasonally adjusted. For Discover Moose Jaw News, I'm TJ England.
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1: 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You can find a link to the Fall Recreation Guide at discovermoosejaw.com. If you're looking for a reason to spend a summer evening outside, the night sky has something special coming up. The Perseid Meteor Shower is one of the most popular meteor showers of the year, and Saskatchewan residents will have a chance to watch as meteors streak across the sky. Abigail Sadowski with the Calium Observatory in Regina says part of what makes the Perseids enjoyable is that they happen during a time of the year when people can comfortably spend time outside.
5: It's definitely one of the bigger meteor showers because then it happens during warmer weather now, so that it's really nice to go outside at night as well.
1: While the number of meteors visible depends on the conditions, the Perseids can offer a memorable experience for anyone watching. The latest Her Voice Spotlight is recognizing a Moose Jaw woman whose volunteer work is making a difference both in the community and beyond. Barb Morrison volunteers through St. Aidan Anglican Church and several local organizations, supporting people through simple acts of service. Morrison says making a difference doesn't always have to require a big gesture.
6: Just remember that most of us can't do great, big, grand things, but many of us contribute a little. Volunteer a few hours of our time, make a small donation, buy a raffle ticket, bake cookies.
1: Her volunteer work also includes preparing cookies for lunches provided to those experiencing homelessness or food insecurity.
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1: Moose Jaw's Miller Express are in the Western Canadian Baseball League East Division Final. The Millers swept the Medicine Hat Mavericks in two straight on the weekend by scores of 10-9 and 12-5, and will now take on the Saskatoon Berries in the best of three final. The Berries advanced yesterday with a 5-3 win over Regina, beating the Red Sox 2-1. The Millers and Berries get it going tomorrow night, 7 o'clock at Roswells Park. The West Final features the Sylvan Lake Gulls and the Okotoks Dogs. The Blue Jays lost 7-6 to the Phillies in extra innings yesterday. The Jays are in the basement of the American League East, but are still in the mix for a wild card playoff spot. They start a new series at home to the Boston Red Sox tonight. In case you missed it, the Saskatchewan Roughriders improved to 6-2 with a 42-20 win over Ottawa Friday night. The Riders will play the Tiger Cats in Hamilton this Saturday. 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
1: Sun and cloud today with scattered showers and risk of a thunderstorm. Afternoon haze and a high of 22. More clouds roll in tonight. Showers and thunderstorm risk continue, falling to a low of 11. A few clouds tomorrow, clearing to a high of 23 in the afternoon. Wednesday's cloudy with possible showers and a high of 20. Thursday's rainy and 19. And for Friday, showers and a high of 20. Find the full forecast at discovermoosejaw.com and stream the radio anywhere and anytime from the Discover Moose Jaw app.
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It's on Country 100 on the morning show, brought to you by Hawks Agro. Coming up, we got a look at your roads on the way. A little update for you, too, when it comes to the highways this morning and the fog that we're seeing on the highways, too. More on that coming up after George Burge and Luke Bryan.

0: George Burns and Luke Bryan with Ride, Ride, Ride. And it's on the Country 100 Morning Show, brought to you by Hogs Agro at 7:42. I'm Courtney Fielder. It's time for an updated look at your roads here this morning. With your road reports brought to you by PJ's Paints, now open to Moose Jaw, your local Benjamin Moore paint dealer. 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Having a look here at local roads to start things off here in Moose Jaw. We got several projects that are continuing throughout the city here. There is some public works ongoing here for 6th Avenue Northwest, the 1000 block. Prince Crescent seeing some work continuing there. Simcoe Street, 1200 block. 9th Avenue Northwest, the 600 block. Work is ongoing within that area as well. There is a ton of bridge work continuing throughout the city here too, so keep an eye out for detours and reduced speed limits within the areas as work is ongoing for construction season in Moose Jaw. As for highways now, we got a call here this morning to the Lions Creek Country Connection phone lines with an update on how the highways are looking.
1: My name is Sue. I was just calling in to let you know, I don't know if anybody's called in yet, but it's extremely foggy by Belle Plaine and Killiam. I commute to Regina every day, and so I just thought I'd call in to let you know that it's extremely foggy out here. If you want to let other drivers know, they might want to slow down, put on lights.
0: Thanks so much for the heads up there, Sue. Again, that is foggy conditions in the Belle Plaine Killiam Road area on the number one between Moose Jaw and Regina. 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Anything else you see, let me know. 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That's look at your roads here this morning. It is all brought to you by PJ's Paints, now open in Moose Jaw.
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0: Hot Stuff with Johnny Walker, and it's on the biggest stars, the best country music. It's Country 100 on the morning show, brought to you by Hawks Agro at 7:53. I'm Courtney Fielder. Coming up here on 8 o'clock, we'll be getting up today to look at all the latest making local news headlines, your sports, and your forecast details on the way. Before all that, though, we got some great tunes to get you ready for your commute here to work with some Thomas Rhett and the Reckless.
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0: 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CILG is a proud part of Golden West. 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
1: Hazy and 22 today with scattered showers and possible thunderstorms. From the DiscoverMooseJaw.com newsroom, I'm Cameron Kosh. 1 year later, and the Moose Jaw Police Service is appealing to the public for information on the disappearance of 20-year-old Travis Perlman. Perlman was last seen in Moose Jaw on August 7th, 2025, and was reported missing a month later. Staff Sergeant Cameron Lewis said, despite 1 year passing, the case still remains active.
2: Despite a year going by, time does not diminish the importance of this investigation or the commitment of the investigators pursuing it. Police have worked diligently to determine his whereabouts in the circumstances of his disappearance.
1: Anyone with information on Perlman's whereabouts is asked to contact the Moose Jaw Police Service or Crime Stoppers. The latest numbers from Stats Canada show unemployment in July has risen in the Moose Jaw Swift Current region over the past year. TJ England has the details.
3: The Moose Jaw Swift Current region's unemployment rate climbed to 5.7% in July, up from 2.4% a year ago. The region has estimated 53,100 people employed, with 3,200 people looking for work. The labor force also grew to 56,300 province-wide. Saskatchewan's unemployment rate was 6%, the third lowest in Canada, while the national rate came in at 6.5%. The figures are based on Statistics Canada's three-month rolling average and are not seasonally adjusted. For Discover Moose Jaw News, I'm TJ England.
1: The City of Moose Jaw has released its 2026 Fall Recreation Guide. It features programs for all ages, including fitness classes, swimming lessons, recreation sports, and skating opportunities. Acting Recreation Services Manager Daisy Seaborg says there's something for everyone.
4: There's all types of activities to keep everyone notoriously active as we head into those colder months. Whether you're looking for swimming lessons, fitness classes, getting a gym membership, wanting to play a recreation sport, or getting ready to put those skates on, you're going to find that in the recreation guide.
1: Registration is now open. You can find out more at discovermoosejaw.com. A summer night could provide one of the best opportunities of the year to look up and see a piece of space history. The Perseid meteor shower is expected to peak overnight on August 12th, and astronomers say this year could provide some excellent viewing conditions. Abigail Sadowski, a resident astromember with the Calium Observatory in Regina, says the timing of this year's meteor shower makes it one sky watchers will not want to miss.
5: This year, you definitely don't want to miss it. It's particularly exciting because the peak coincides with a new moon. That means there will be virtually no moonlight washing out the fainter meteors, giving us some of the best possible viewing conditions.
1: Sadowski says no telescope is needed. Just find a dark location, get comfortable, and look toward the sky. The latest Her Voice Spotlight is recognizing a Moose Jaw woman who is helping women around the world access essential menstrual products and health education. Barb Morrison, a retired Moose Jaw teacher, leads the local Days for Girls team, which produces reusable and washable menstrual kits for women and girls in need. Morrison says the international work has become especially meaningful to her.
6: That's something really near and dear to me, to be able to help out women that I will never meet.
1: Morrison also volunteers at the Wigmore Hospital Auxiliary, helping raise money to support patient care in Moose Jaw. The Her Voice feature continues weekly through discovermoosejaw.com.
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1: Moose Jaw's Miller Express are in the Western Canadian Baseball League East Division Final. The Millers swept the Medicine Hat Mavericks in two straight on the weekend by scores of 10-9 and 12-5 and will now take on the Saskatoon Berries in the best-of-three final. The Berries advanced yesterday with a 5-3 win over Regina, beating the Red Sox 2-1. The Millers and Berries get it going tomorrow night, 7 o'clock at Roswells Park. The West Final features the Sylvan Lake Gulls and the Okotoks Dogs. The Blue Jays lost 7-6 to the Phillies in extra innings yesterday. The Jays are in the basement of the American League East, but are still in the mix for a wild card playoff spot. They start a new series at home to the Boston Red Sox tonight. In case you missed it, the Saskatchewan Roughriders improved to 6-2 with a 42-20 win over Ottawa Friday night. The Riders will play the Tiger Cats in Hamilton this Saturday. Moose Jaw's outdoor pool is named after her, and this fall, champion swimmer Phyllis Dewar will be inducted posthumously into the Moose Jaw District Sports Hall of Fame. However, the local organization is having difficulty as they prepare for this year's ceremonies. President Larry Graham.
7: Phyllis Dewar competed in the 1930 British Empire Games in London, England, and some other great accomplishments, but we don't have contact for any of her relatives, so we're asking if you could ask your listeners, if anyone knows of any relatives of Phyllis Dewar, ask them to give us an email at info@mjdshf.com.
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1: Sun and cloud today with scattered showers and risk of a thunderstorm, afternoon haze, and a high of 22. More clouds roll in tonight. Showers and thunderstorm risk continue, falling to a low of 11. A few clouds tomorrow, clearing to a high of 23 in the afternoon. Wednesday's cloudy with possible showers and a high of 20. Thursday's rainy and 19. And for Friday, showers and a high of 20. Find the full forecast at discovermoosejaw.com and stream the radio anywhere and anytime from the Discover Moose Jaw app.
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0: For today in Moose Jaw, going for a high of 22 degrees in the mix of sun and cloud. Chance some showers late this morning and early this afternoon. The risk of a thunderstorm. Some fog patches for this morning and hazy for this afternoon at the high of 22. Currently in Assiniboia at 12 degrees. It's 10 in both Regina and in Moose Jaw. Here latest forecast details anytime. 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It's Courtney Fielder back with you after 2 weeks off. Luckily, I remembered all my passwords. I know. Please hold your applause there. But you know what? This morning, I want to catch up with you. I want to hear about anything exciting that happened for you over the last 2 weeks. Maybe you were on holidays, too. I'd love to hear all about it. Just like our friend Darwin, who called in this morning.
2: Well, I had the almost the same amount of time off, so.
0: Lucky us.
2: Absolutely. I had fabulous weather at the lake, so.
0: Yeah, definitely some nice weather that you had there for over your holidays at the lake. And looks like we'll be seeing some more decent temperatures for some lake time for you probably by this weekend. We'll take a look at your complete forecast details coming up here in about 10 minutes' time.
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0: For today in Moose Jaw, mix of sun and cloud, chance of showers late this morning and early this afternoon at the risk of a thunderstorm. Some fog patches for this morning as well. And seeing some hazy conditions into this afternoon at the high of 22. Tomorrow, mix of sun and cloud, a high of 23, humidex me around 26, 20 degrees for our Wednesday with a chance of some showers. Thursday rain, a high of 19. Friday showers, a high of 20. And it looks like here for our Saturday, cloudy with a chance some showers, a high of 20. And for Sunday, a mixed sun and cloud, a high of 22. Currently in Assiniboia at 13, and it's 11 in both Regina and in Moose Jaw. Your latest forecast details anytime. 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
1: Scattered showers, haze, and possible thunderstorms today. From the DiscoverMooseJaw.com newsroom, I'm Cameron Kosh. It's been 1 year since Travis Perlman was last seen in Moose Jaw, and the Moose Jaw Police Service are renewing their appeal for information. Police describe Perlman as 5'8", weighing between 130 and 140 pounds, with brown hair, blue eyes, and a spider and skull tattoo on his left forearm. Staff Sergeant Cameron Lewis says anyone with information should contact the police.
2: We know that there are people in the public that have information about Travis and his disappearance, and we're asking that those people find the conviction, compassion, and the courage to come forward and provide us with information that would give his family a sense of knowledge of where their son, brother, and friend is.
1: A photo of Perlman can be seen on DiscoverMooseJaw.com. The Moose Jaw Swift Current region saw its unemployment rate increase in July, but Saskatchewan continues to have one of the strongest job markets in the country. TJ England with the details.
3: New numbers from Statistics Canada show the Moose Jaw Swift Currents region's unemployment rate rose to 5.7% in July, compared to 2.4% during the same month last year. The region had 56,300 people in the labor force, including 3,200 people looking for work. Meanwhile, Saskatchewan's unemployment rate was 6%, the third lowest among the provinces. The estimates are based on Statistics Canada three-month rolling averages and are not seasonally adjusted. For Discover Moose Jaw News, I'm TJ England.
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1: 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If you're looking for a reason to spend a summer evening outside, the night sky has something special coming up. The Perseid Meteor Shower is one of the most popular meteor showers of the year, and Saskatchewan residents will have a chance to watch as meteors streak across the sky. Abigail Sadowski with the Calium Observatory in Regina says part of what makes the Perseids enjoyable is that they happen during a time of the year when people can comfortably spend time outside.
5: It's definitely one of the bigger meteor showers because then it happens during warmer weather now, so that it's really nice to go outside at night as well.
1: While the number of meteors visible depends on the conditions, the Perseids can offer a memorable experience for anyone watching. The latest Her Voice Spotlight is recognizing a Moose Jaw woman whose volunteer work is making a difference both in the community and beyond. Barb Morrison volunteers through St. Aidan Anglican Church and several local organizations, supporting people through simple acts of service. Morrison says making a difference doesn't always have to require a big gesture.
6: Just remember that most of us can't do great, big, grand things. But many of us contribute a little. Volunteer a few hours of our time, make a small donation, buy a raffle ticket, bake cookies.
1: Her volunteer work also includes preparing cookies for lunches provided to those experiencing homelessness or food insecurity.
0: 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Car pulling to the left. 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
1: Moose Jaw's Miller Express are in the Western Canadian Baseball League East Division Final. The Millers swept the Medicine Hat Mavericks in two straight on the weekend by scores of 10-9 and 12-5 and will now take on the Saskatoon Berries in the best of three final. The Berries advanced yesterday with a 5-3 win over Regina, beating the Red Sox 2-1. The Millers and Berries get it going tomorrow night, 7 o'clock at Roswells Park. The West Final features the Sylvan Lake Gulls and the Okotoks Dogs. The Blue Jays lost 7-6 to the Phillies in extra innings yesterday. The Jays are in the basement of the American League East, but are still in the mix for a wild card playoff spot. They start a new series at home to the Boston Red Sox tonight. In case you missed it, the Saskatchewan Roughriders improved to 6-2 with a 42-20 win over Ottawa Friday night. The Riders will play the Tiger Cats in Hamilton this Saturday. Check out today's sports roundup and more at discovermoosejaw.com.
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1: Sun and cloud today with scattered showers and risk of a thunderstorm, afternoon haze and a high of 22. More clouds roll in tonight. Showers and thunderstorm risk continue, falling to a low of 11. A few clouds tomorrow, clearing to a high of 23 in the afternoon. Wednesday's cloudy with possible showers and a high of 20. Thursday's rainy and 19. And for Friday, showers and a high of 20. Find the full forecast at discovermoosejaw.com and stream the radio anywhere and anytime from the Discover Moose Jaw app.
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Backup Plan. It's Bailey Zimmerman and Luke Combs, and it's on Country 100. Bailey Zimmerman has been touring all over the place lately, and in between tour stops, he's been working on some new music, so who knows, maybe by the fall or early 2027, we'll have some new music from Bailey Zimmerman. That'd be pretty awesome, right? Speaking about new music, let's get you into this new one from Lainey Wilson. While we practice that viral TikTok dance she has going along with this one, with John Mayer shredding on the guitar for her, here's Phone Keys Wallet. It's on The Biggest Stars, the best country music. It's Country 100.

0: It's Lainey Wilson with John Mayer with Phone Keys Wallet. And it's on the biggest stars, the best country music. It's Country 100 on the morning show, brought to you by Hawks Agro.
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0: For today, Moose Jaw, mix of sun and cloud, chance some showers late this morning and early this afternoon, with risk with thunderstorms, some fog patches this morning, and hazy for this afternoon at the high of 22. Currently in Assiniboia at 14, 11 in Regina, and 13 right now in Moose Jaw. Your latest forecast details anytime. 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Yes, that's right. It is back, and it starts up soon here for you. 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Well, you know what? There is an AC system from C&E Mechanical here in Moose Jaw that is up for grabs at a fraction of the price. 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

0: it's Tenille Towns and Sunshine's Free, and it's on Country 100. I'm Courtney Fielder here with you on the morning show brought to you by Hawks Agro. Coming up on 9 o'clock, we'll take a look at your forecast details on the way. It looks like we'll be seeing a little bit of sunshine for today here in Moose Jaw. Potentially a little storm action, too. We'll take a look at your complete forecast details and all your latest headlines coming up with Cameron Kosh.
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I know, it sounds like a pickup line. 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
1: Hazy and 22 today with scattered showers and possible thunderstorms. From the DiscoverMooseJaw.com newsroom, I'm Cameron Kosh. 1 year later, and the Moose Jaw Police Service is appealing to the public for information on the disappearance of 20-year-old Travis Perlman. Perlman was last seen in Moose Jaw on August 7th, 2025, and was reported missing a month later. Staff Sergeant Cameron Lewis said, despite 1 year passing, the case still remains active.
2: Despite a year going by, time does not diminish the importance of this investigation or the commitment of the investigators pursuing it. Police have worked diligently to determine his whereabouts in the circumstances of his disappearance.
1: Anyone with information on Perlman's whereabouts is asked to contact the Moose Jaw Police Service or Crime Stoppers. The latest numbers from Stats Canada show unemployment in July has risen in the Moose Jaw Swift Current region over the past year. TJ England has the details.
3: The Moose Jaw Swift Current region's unemployment rate climbed to 5.7% in July, up from 2.4% a year ago. The region has estimated 53,100 people employed, with 3,200 people looking for work. The labor force also grew to 56,300 province-wide. Saskatchewan's unemployment rate was 6%, the third lowest in Canada, while the national rate came in at 6.5%. The figures are based on Statistics Canada's three-month rolling average and are not seasonally adjusted. For Discover Moose Jaw News, I'm TJ England.
1: The City of Moose Jaw has released its 2026 Fall Recreation Guide. It features programs for all ages, including fitness classes, swimming lessons, recreation sports, and skating opportunities. Acting Recreation Services Manager Daisy Seaborg says there's something for everyone.
4: There's all types of activities to keep everyone notoriously active as we head into those colder months. 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
1: Registration is now open. You can find out more at discovermoosejaw.com. A summer night could provide one of the best opportunities of the year to look up and see a piece of space history. The Perseid meteor shower is expected to peak overnight on August 12th, and astronomers say this year could provide some excellent viewing conditions. Abigail Sadowski, a resident astromember with the Kalium Observatory in Regina, says the timing of this year's meteor shower makes it one sky watchers will not want to miss.
5: This year, you definitely don't want to miss it. It's particularly exciting because the peak coincides with a new moon. That means there will be virtually no moonlight washing out the fainter meteors, giving us some of the best possible viewing conditions.
1: Sadowski says no telescope is needed. Just find a dark location, get comfortable, and look toward the sky. The latest Her Voice Spotlight is recognizing a Moose Jaw woman who is helping women around the world access essential menstrual products and health education. Barb Morrison, a retired Moose Jaw teacher, leads the local Days for Girls team, which produces reusable and washable menstrual kits for women and girls in need. Morrison says the international work has become especially meaningful to her.
6: That's something really near and dear to me, to be able to help out women that I will never meet.
1: Morrison also volunteers at the Wigmore Hospital Auxiliary, helping raise money to support patient care in Moose Jaw. The Her Voice feature continues weekly through DiscoverMooseJaw.com.
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1: Moose Jaw's Miller Express are in the Western Canadian Baseball League East Division Final. The Millers swept the Medicine Hat Mavericks in two straight on the weekend by scores of 10-9 and 12-5 and will now take on the Saskatoon Berries in the best-of-three final. The Berries advanced yesterday with a 5-3 win over Regina, beating the Red Sox 2-1. The Millers and Berries get it going tomorrow night, 7 o'clock at Roswells Park. The West Final features the Sylvan Lake Gulls and the Okotoks Dogs. The Blue Jays lost 7-6 to the Phillies in extra innings yesterday. The Jays are in the basement of the American League East, but are still in the mix for a wild card playoff spot. They start a new series at home to the Boston Red Sox tonight. In case you missed it, the Saskatchewan Roughriders improved to 6-2 with a 42-20 win over Ottawa Friday night. The Riders will play the Tiger Cats in Hamilton this Saturday. Moose Jaw's outdoor pool is named after her, and this fall, champion swimmer Phyllis Dewar will be inducted posthumously into the Moose Jaw District Sports Hall of Fame. However, the local organization is having difficulty as they prepare for this year's ceremonies. President Larry Graham.
7: Phyllis Dewar competed in the 1930 British Empire Games in London, England, and some other great accomplishments, but we don't have contact for any of her relatives, so we're asking if you could ask your listeners, if anyone knows of any relatives of Phyllis Dewar, ask them to give us an email at info@mjdshf.com.
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1: Sun and cloud today with scattered showers and risk of a thunderstorm, afternoon haze and a high of 22. More clouds roll in tonight. Showers and thunderstorm risk continue, falling to a low of 11. A few clouds tomorrow, clearing to a high of 23 in the afternoon. Wednesday's cloudy with possible showers and a high of 20. Thursday's rainy and 19. And for Friday, showers and a high of 20. Find the full forecast at discovermoosejaw.com and stream the radio anywhere and anytime from the Discover Moose Jaw app.
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0: Dean Brody and Bring Down the House. Before that, Hardy and Favorite Country Song. Starting off your More Music Hour on the right foot here for Friends at Tip Top Roofing. 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

0: and Fools, and it's on the biggest stars, the best country music. It's Country 100 on your More Music Hour, brought to you by Tip Top Roofing. Good morning. Happy Monday. It's Courtney Fielder here with you. Great to be back after 2 weeks of holidays, and we missed out a lot with each other, so I want to catch up with you up on the Country 100 Facebook page. You can also text me, too, on the Lions Creek Country Connection at 306-694-107. Anything exciting happened for you over the last 2 weeks, or maybe you were on vacation too? I want to hear all about it, how it went. Maybe you're getting ready for vacation this week. Well, you know what? Whatever the case is, we'll be seeing some all right weather for our week here. We'll take a look at your forecast details coming up and keep you strolling on through your More Music Hour here from Jason Aldean and Carrie Underwood.
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6: Sun and cloud with scattered showers and risk of thunderstorms today. High of 22. More clouds roll in tonight. Showers and thunderstorms possible. Low of 11. And it's a mix of sun and cloud tomorrow, clearing in the afternoon to a high of 23. 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

Zach McPhee and who knew when it's on a Country 100. It's crazy to think that it's been a month already since we've seen him out at Country Thunder, Saskatchewan. So good. What an amazing performance from him. And he battled out in that heat that we've seen too. Speaking about that heat, looks like a little bit of a cooler week for us ahead here. We'll take a look at your forecast details on the way. Right now is another guy that's been keeping busy out on the summer tour festival scene. It's Shaboozy. Here he is with a bar song.

0: It's Danielle Arts and Del Ruin Flowers, and it's on Country 100. I'm Courtney Fielder here with you on our More Music Hour, brought to you by Tip Top Roofing. And our girl, Danielle Arts, she loves bling and bedazzled stuff just as much as I do, and I know many of you do. And I feel like she would love some of the items we have up for grabs at the Escarmouche Online Auction, which, by the way, opens up on Wednesday. 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
5: Now your Discover Moose Jaw weather.
6: Sun and cloud with scattered showers and risk of thunderstorms today. High of 22. More clouds roll in tonight. Showers and thunderstorms possible. Low of 11. And it's a mix of sun and cloud tomorrow, clearing in the afternoon to a high of 23. 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

0: It's Tay-Bay, and happened on a Saturday night, and it's on a Country 100. 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

Evan Burson and Southside is Soburn. It's on Country 100. This fella up next year is taking us back to 97, which is crazy to think that next year this song will be turning 30. Became one of his biggest, earliest hits, and it was off his album Everywhere. And he really did hear it everywhere in 97 and still everywhere today because it's such a great one. Coming from Tim McGraw, here he is with Just to See You Smile.

I don't know how, but I scraped up the money. I just never could quite tell you no. Just like when you were leaving Amarillo.

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5: Now your Discover Moose Jaw weather.
6: Sun and cloud with scattered showers and risk of thunderstorms today. High of 22. More clouds roll in tonight. Showers and thunderstorms possible. Low of 11. And it's a mix of sun and cloud tomorrow, clearing in the afternoon to a high of 23. 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

0: Nicholson and Jake Worthington with Do It Anyway. 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
2: Hello, sports fans. 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
8: Sun and cloud with scattered showers and risk of thunderstorms today. High of 22. More clouds roll in tonight. Showers and thunderstorms possible. Low of 11. And it's a mix of sun and cloud tomorrow, clearing in the afternoon to a high of 23. 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

0: Well, he's been keeping crazy busy all throughout the summer, from touring all over the place to having family garage sales, spending time with the kids, and getting a few vacation days in between all the travel, too. It's Brett Kissel with another one, and it's on Country 100. I'm Courtney Fielder. Coming up here on 11 o'clock, we'll be taking a look at all the latest making local news headlines, your sports, and your forecast details coming up.
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1: Hazy and 22 today with scattered showers and possible thunderstorms. From the DiscoverMooseJaw.com newsroom, I'm Cameron Kosh. 1 year later, and the Moose Jaw Police Service is appealing to the public for information on the disappearance of 20-year-old Travis Perlman. Perlman was last seen in Moose Jaw on August 7, 2025, and was reported missing a month later. Staff Sergeant Cameron Lewis said, despite 1 year passing, the case still remains active.
2: Despite a year going by, time does not diminish the importance of this investigation or the commitment of the investigators pursuing it. Police have worked diligently to determine his whereabouts in the circumstances of his disappearance.
1: Anyone with information on Perlman's whereabouts is asked to contact the Moose Jaw Police Service or Crime Stoppers. The latest numbers from Stats Canada show unemployment in July has risen in the Moose Jaw Swift Current region over the past year. TJ England has the details.
3: The Moose Jaw Swift Current region's unemployment rate climbed to 5.7% in July, up from 2.4% a year ago. The region has estimated 53,100 people employed, with 3,200 people looking for work. The labor force also grew to 56,300 province-wide. Saskatchewan's unemployment rate was 6%, the third lowest in Canada, while the national rate came in at 6.5%. The figures are based on Statistics Canada's three-month rolling average and are not seasonally adjusted. For Discover Moose Jaw News, I'm TJ England.
1: The City of Moose Jaw has released its 2026 Fall Recreation Guide. It features programs for all ages, including fitness classes, swimming lessons, recreation sports, and skating opportunities. Acting Recreation Services Manager Daisy Seaborg says there's something for everyone.
4: There's all types of activities to keep everyone notoriously active as we head into those colder months. Whether you're looking for swimming lessons, fitness classes, getting a gym membership, wanting to play a recreation sport, or getting ready to put those skates on, you're going to find that in the recreation guide.
1: Registration is now open. You can find out more at discovermoosejaw.com. A summer night could provide one of the best opportunities of the year to look up and see a piece of space history. The Perseid meteor shower is expected to peak overnight on August 12th, and astronomers say this year could provide some excellent viewing conditions. Abigail Sadowski, a resident astro member with the Calium Observatory in Regina, says the timing of this year's meteor shower makes it one sky watchers will not want to miss.
5: This year, you definitely don't want to miss it. It's particularly exciting because the peak coincides with a new moon. That means there will be virtually no moonlight washing out the fainter meteors, giving us some of the best possible viewing conditions.
1: Sadowski says no telescope is needed. Just find a dark location, get comfortable, and look toward the sky. The latest Her Voice Spotlight is recognizing a Moose Jaw woman who is helping women around the world access essential menstrual products and health education. Barb Morrison, a retired Moose Jaw teacher, leads the local Days for Girls team, which produces reusable and washable menstrual kits for women and girls in need. Morrison says the international work has become especially meaningful to her.
6: That's something really near and dear to me, to be able to help out women that I will never meet.
1: Morrison also volunteers at the Wigmore Hospital Auxiliary, helping raise money to support patient care in Moose Jaw. The Her Voice feature continues weekly through DiscoverMooseJaw.com.
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1: Moose Jaw's Miller Express are in the Western Canadian Baseball League East Division Final. The Millers swept the Medicine Hat Mavericks in two straight on the weekend by scores of 10-9 and 12-5 and will now take on the Saskatoon Berries in the best-of-three final. The Berries advanced yesterday with a 5-3 win over Regina, beating the Red Sox 2-1. The Millers and Berries get it going tomorrow night, 7 o'clock at Roswells Park. The West Final features the Sylvan Lake Gulls and the Okotoks Dogs. The Blue Jays lost 7-6 to the Phillies in extra innings yesterday. The Jays are in the basement of the American League East, but are still in the mix for a wild card playoff spot. They start a new series at home to the Boston Red Sox tonight. In case you missed it, the Saskatchewan Roughriders improved to 6-2 with a 42-20 win over Ottawa Friday night. The Riders will play the Tiger Cats in Hamilton this Saturday. Moose Jaw's outdoor pool is named after her, and this fall, champion swimmer Phyllis Dewar will be inducted posthumously into the Moose Jaw District Sports Hall of Fame. However, the local organization is having difficulty as they prepare for this year's ceremonies. President Larry Graham.
7: Phyllis Dewar competed in the 1930 British Empire Games in London, England, and some other great accomplishments, but we don't have contact for any of her relatives, so we're asking if you could ask your listeners, if anyone knows of any relatives of Phyllis Dewar, ask them to give us an email at info@mjdshf.com.
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1: Sun and cloud today with scattered showers and risk of a thunderstorm, afternoon haze and a high of 22. More clouds roll in tonight. Showers and thunderstorm risk continue, falling to a low of 11. A few clouds tomorrow, clearing to a high of 23 in the afternoon. Wednesday's cloudy with possible showers and a high of 20. Thursday's rainy and 19, and for Friday, showers and a high of 20. 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

Good time goes. It's Dallas Smith, and it's on Country 100 at 100.7 FM. Bailey Zimmerman is on the way. We're now Faith Hill. Peace of my heart on Country 100.

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7: Sun and cloud with scattered showers and risk of thunderstorms today. High of 22. More clouds roll in tonight. Showers and thunderstorms possible. Low of 11. And it's a mix of sun and cloud tomorrow, clearing in the afternoon to a high of 23. 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

Rockin', and it's on Country 100. Happy Monday, or should I say happy National Spoil Your Dog Day. Yeah, today is all about the dogs, with it being National Spoil Your Dog Day, so maybe give them a little extra treat. 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
2: Now your Discover Moose Jaw weather.
10: Sun and cloud with scattered showers and risk of thunderstorms today. High of 22. More clouds roll in tonight. Showers and thunderstorms possible. Low of 11. And it's a mix of sun and cloud tomorrow, clearing in the afternoon to a high of 23. 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

0: Hey, while the sun shines and it's on Country 100. I'm Courtney Fielder coming up here on at 12 o'clock. Time for me to head on out of here. We got Avery coming in with all your favorite songs by request. So make sure you have those requests ready. 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
2: 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And Moose Jaw is looking at the future of public transit with a first-of-its-kind master plan now in the works. 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
3: Hay and pasture conditions remain highly variable. In Manitoba, seasonal moisture is generally adequate to surplus across the northwestern interlake, although some localized dry areas remain. In Saskatchewan, hayland topsoil moisture is rated 56% adequate, with pasture moisture 45% adequate, 59% good to excellent, with most remaining in good to fair condition, despite dryness in some regions. In Alberta, dry conditions continue in parts of the south and central regions, while excess moisture is slowing field activities in some northern areas. Pasture growth is rated nearly 55% good to excellent, with tame hay 57% good to excellent. Overall, forage supplies across the prairies are generally holding up. 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
1: Hazy and 22 today with scattered showers and possible thunderstorms. From the DiscoverMooseJaw.com newsroom, I'm TJ England. A landmark Saskatchewan human trafficking conviction involving a worker who was employed in southwest Saskatchewan is expected to influence future prosecutions across the province. Following Friday's verdict, Crown Prosecutor Leslie Dunning says cases like this rarely reach the point of a guilty verdict, making the written decision especially significant.
2: In my experience, many of the cases I've run with human trafficking, I've not had a guilty verdict on human trafficking alone. For Saskatchewan, this is one of the first human trafficking cases that has gone to trial. Employment trafficking.
1: Both convicted men remain in custody ahead of sentencing Friday in Saskatoon. The city of Moose Jaw is taking proposals for its first ever public transit master plan. The goal is to overhaul public transit in the city, find efficiencies, and revamp routes to accommodate current and future growth. Director of Operations Bevan Harleton says the plan is needed as ridership continues to rise.
3: Every time I present numbers on our ridership, I get some sticker shock for myself, and I think probably council gets the same. And we provide rides to over 200,000 people every year. Last year, we were at almost 240,000 people.
1: He noted that the city's 2024 Transit Master Plan feedback showed people wanted more service, adding he expects to see outcomes from the plan around fall 2027. Saskatchewan RCMP continued to warn people about a recent string of scam text messages. Discover Moose Jaw's Sean Slatt tells us more.
4: RCMP say the messages claim to be from the Provincial Court of Saskatchewan and that you have an outstanding traffic citation and directs you to click on a link to submit a payment online. Officers have noted the messages originate from a +44 area code. RCMP say the messages are not legitimate and you should not click on any links provided in these messages and not send payment or personal information. Saskatchewan RCMP are continuing to investigate. If you believe you've been a victim of a scam, you can call your local law enforcement. Scams can also be reported to the Canadian Anti-Fraud Centre. For Discover Moose Jaw News, I'm Sean Slatt.
1: Downtown Moose Jaw will once again be filled with cars, music, and family activities this September as the Little Chicago Show and Shine celebrates its fifth year. The event has become a major attraction for the city, drawing car enthusiasts from across Saskatchewan, Alberta, and Manitoba. Organizers are planning another full day of entertainment and activities throughout the downtown. Alex Carlton, chair of the Downtown Moose Jaw Association, says the show has grown considerably since it began.
5: The first year we started with 185 cars, and then the next year we went into the 300s, and then we were up to over 500 cars for the last 2 years. So pretty impressive. It makes it kind of like the second biggest show in Saskatchewan.
1: This year's event will feature live music, awards, face painting, and other family activities. Registration is underway with space limited to 500 vehicles.
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4: The Moose Jaw Miller Express are off to the Western Canadian Baseball League East Division Final. The Miller Express swept their best of three series with the Medicine Hat Mavericks 10-9 and 12-5. They will now take on the Saskatoon Berries in the best of three final. The Berries defeated the Regina Red Sox 2-1 to advance to the finals. Game one of the finals gets underway tomorrow night at 7 p.m. at Ross Wells Park. The West Division Final features the Sylvan Lake Gulls against the Okotoks Dogs. She was the pride of Moose Jaw. In fact, her outdoor pool is named after her. And this fall, Phyllis Dewar will be posthumously inducted into the Moose Jaw and District Sports Hall of Fame. However, the local organization is having difficulty tracking down any of her relatives, and they're asking for your help to give them some direction. President Larry Graham.
6: We got some other feelers out there, but we're hoping to find somebody. Interestingly enough, I'm going to our folks at the public library are so good. And they said, yeah, we've got a great big giant file on Phyllis Dewar, so I'm going to go search through some of that.
4: If you know any of Phyllis Dewar's relatives, the local Sports Hall of Fame would love to hear from you. 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And finally, in Major League Baseball, the Toronto Blue Jays open up a four-game series with the Regina Red Sox tonight. And remember, we want your local sports scores and stories. 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
1: It's cloudy to start with a few showers and a risk of a thunderstorm clearing later with a high of 22. Tonight, it's clouding over with a possible chance of showers and risk of a thunderstorm, low of 11. Tomorrow is a mix of sun and cloud, clearing late in the day, high 23. Wednesday is cloudy with possible showers, high 20. Thursday, rain with a high of 19. And Friday, showers and a high of 20. Find the full forecast at discovermoosejaw.com. 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
1: The TSX is up by 21 points. The Dow is down by 132 points. NASDAQ is down by 105 points. And the Canadian dollar is trading at 71.7 cents U.S.
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8: 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It is 12:06 right now here in Moose Jaw, as our first request is coming from Tammy. It's Post Malone, Morgan Wallen, I Had Some Help, on Southern Saskatchewan's Best Country, Country 100.

0: Maren Morris Rich, requested by Crystal on the Lions Creek Country Connection. 306-694-107 is where you can text or call to hear your song this lunch hour as we have a caller coming in. Who's there?
1: Hi there, it's Victoria. Can you play Jelly Roll's Liar?
0: Thanks, Victoria. You take care. Have a good one.
1: Yeah, thank you. Bye.

0: Kane Brown Woman, requested by Danielle Mater on the Lions Creek Country Connection, 306-694-107. Be sure to send in your request this lunch hour, as I want to hear from you throughout the afternoon at 306-694-107. What is your go-to fire roasted snack when you're hanging around the campfire or hanging around the fireplace at home with friends and family? For myself, definitely s'mores. Maybe for you, it's a hot dog. Maybe it's one of those oven roasted pies or a fire roasted pie. In this case, let me know. 306-694-107. Would love to hear from you during this lunch hour or throughout the afternoon.
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0: While it was quite rainy yesterday and it could continue throughout this week, as today we have a mainly cloudy sky, a small chance of showers, and a risk of a thunderstorm throughout the afternoon, clearing later on with a high of 22. Clouds rolling in for tonight, 60% chance of showers overnight with a risk of a thunderstorm, low of 11. Tomorrow, a mix of sun and cloud and a high of 23, clearing later in the afternoon with a humidex around 26. Wednesday, a 60% chance of showers, high of 20, and looks like rain is definitely coming down Thursday with a high of 19, with more showers on Friday. Currently here in Moose Jaw, we've got a cloudy sky, a light breeze blowing southeast. Temperature is at 20 degrees, but with the humidex feels like 21. It's also 20 degrees in Regina and Assiniboia. Get your current conditions and five-day weather forecast anytime at discovermoosejaw.com or on the Discover Moose Jaw app. I'm Avery LeBlanc.
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Requested by Jed on the Lions Creek Country Connection, 306-694-107. 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Funny timing, actually. We just put a story up on this at discovermoosejaw.com, and it'll be streamed throughout the afternoon and aired throughout the afternoon on our newscasts. The next one coming up here at 3 o'clock here on Country 100. I actually got one of those scam texts that we're talking about. RCMP are warning about a scam claiming you owe money on a traffic ticket. So do not click the link, do not send money, and delete the message. 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This one requested by John Wilkinson, Della Langley, choosing Texas. Just when

0: 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We still got time for a couple more songs throughout the next little bit of the lunch hour. Let's take a look at the roads here for today. 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Road closures and construction ongoing right now. Athabasca Street West on the 700th block. Gray Street on the 1000th block. Caribou Street East on the 600th block. 6th Avenue Northeast on the 800th block. Duffield Crescent on the 1100th block and Hull Street West on the 900th block. Good news, 9th Avenue Northwest is open once again. So make sure you are planning for that now that it was closed for a handful of days here last week. Ongoing infrastructure projects, Caribou Street East on the 100th block, 5th Avenue Northwest, Saskatchewan Street to Oxford Street. Cotto Street Infrastructure Renewal Project continues. Henley's Avenue area also still under construction. Main Street southbound bridge remains closed until August 31st. Two-way traffic continues on the northbound bridge. You can expect delays, particularly during peak travel times. And drivers are reminded to slow down and obey all posted signage in active work zones. And portions of the police station and City Hall parking lots remain closed through August 31st as part of an ongoing infrastructure project. And the highway number 2 overpass replacement continues over the Trans-Canada Highway. Make sure you're slowing down, following signage, and watching out for equipment and workers. And gas here in Moose Jaw, ranging from $1.549 per liter to $1.60.3 per liter. Gone down a little bit over the last week or so. Not seeing anything else slowing us down for this Monday, but if you do see something, text the Lions Creek Country Connection, 306-694-107.
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0: A wet week potentially on the way as we have a mainly cloudy sky, small chance of showers, and a risk of a thunderstorm this afternoon, clearing later in the day with a high of 22. The chance of showers and risk of a thunderstorm carries into tonight with a low of 11 in the mid to low 20s throughout this week with showers scattered around. Currently here in Moose Jaw, we've got a cloudy sky, a light breeze blowing southeast. Temperature is at 20 degrees in Moose Jaw, Regina, and Assiniboia. Get your current conditions and five-day weather forecast anytime at discovermoosejaw.com or on the Discover Moose Jaw app. I'm Avery LeBlanc.
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0: 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We still have time for a few more throughout this lunch hour. This is High Valley. Grew up on that. The biggest stars, the best country music right here on Country 100.

Tipping Point by Dallas Smith here on the Country 100 Total Request Lunch as we head into our final request sent in by Jory Namath. It's John Party. 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

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My name's Avery LeBlanc for a More Music Hour with Tip Top Roofing. 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
7: It's mainly cloudy with a few showers and a possible risk of a thunderstorm. High of 21. Tonight is cloudy with possible showers. Low of 12. And tomorrow is a mix of sun and cloud with a high of 21. 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

Brett Kissel, Drink About Me here on Country 100. I'm Avery LeBlanc. I want to hear from you this afternoon on the Lions Creek Country Connection, 306-694-107. What's your go-to fire-roasted snack? There's so many different options out there. Audrey Reed went with one of the most popular, marshmallows. Also, sometimes the most annoying if they catch on fire, unless you like them burnt. Here's Jordan Davis, bar none.

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9: Cloudy with a few showers possible and a risk of a thunderstorm, high of 21. Tonight, cloudy with possible showers, low of 12. And tomorrow, some sun and cloud with a high of 21. 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

0: 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Avery LeBlanc joining you here in this 1 o'clock hour as last week was our Taste of Summer Charity Barbecue on Wednesday in support of Hope Ministries. And guess what? We have another one coming up here next week, Wednesday, in support of Inclusion Moose Jaw this time around. So be ready to stop by the radio station, 1704 Main Street North, between 11 a.m. and 1 p.m. $5 gets you a hamburger, chips, and a drink, and all the proceeds are going towards Inclusion Moose Jaws. It's presented by Fountain Tire, Culligan Water Conditioning of Moose Jaw, Devo's Car Wash, J. Wilk Landscaping, W.J. 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

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Yeah, I bet you will make out all right. Lose the dress and the heels. Got a t-shirt you can steal, girl. 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

Sully Burroughs, Put It On Me here on Country 100. Avery LeBlanc joining you here for the Ashdowns Furniture and Interiors Afternoon Show as we got a high of 22 for today. Could see some showers here heading into tonight with a thunderstorm and more rain on the way later this week. Of course the showers arrive as farmers are getting ready for harvest very soon. Here's Garth Brooks, The Dance on Country 100.

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9: Now your Discover Moose Jaw weather.
10: It's mainly cloudy with a few showers and a possible risk of a thunderstorm. High of 21. Tonight is cloudy with possible showers. Low of 12. And tomorrow is a mix of sun and cloud with a high of 21. 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

High Valley, she's with me on Country 100. I'm Avery LeBlanc. 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Now here's Josh Stumpf, Johnny Walker, back to me.

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10: Cloudy with a few showers possible and a risk of a thunderstorm. High of 21. Tonight, cloudy with possible showers. Low of 12. And tomorrow, some sun and cloud with a high of 21. 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

0: Dallas Smith, cheap seats on Country 100 as you're listening to the Ashdowns Furniture and Interiors Afternoon Show. My name's Avery LeBlanc, as a new week means a new Her Voice feature, and this week we're highlighting Barb Morrison. After 32 years as a teacher in Moose Jaw, Morrison has dedicated her retirement to volunteering with organizations including Days for Girls, the Dr. F.H. Wigmore Regional Hospital Auxiliary, and St. Aidan Anglican Church. Morrison says, meaningful change often comes from small acts of kindness, and she hopes her story inspires others to get involved in the community.
1: Just remember that most of us can't do great, big, grand things, but many of us contribute a little. 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
0: 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Coming up here at the top of the hour, it is your 3 o'clock news, sports, and weather. 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
1: Scattered showers, haze, and possible thunderstorms today. From the DiscoverMooseJaw.com newsroom, I'm TJ England. Human trafficking doesn't always look the way people expect. Something highlighted by a case that involved restaurants in Gull Lake, Tisdale, and Elrose. Following Friday's guilty verdicts, Senior Crown Prosecutor Leslie Dunning says trafficking isn't limited to kidnapping or physical confinement.
2: Human trafficking can be found in very diverse and different ways. As I said at the argument, it doesn't always mean somebody coming in over a crate. Human trafficking can happen in relationships. Human trafficking can happen in employment relationships, such as what we've seen in this case happen.
1: The case also involved efforts by two Saskatchewan MLAs, including Cypress Hills MLA Doug Steele, to help the woman before police became involved. The city of Moose Jaw is looking to develop a new public transit master plan to find improvements and provide a long-term roadmap for the system. While the proposal process hasn't yet concluded, Director of Operations Bevan Harleton is eager to get the results and put the findings into practice.
3: I can see us getting outcomes from the public transit master plan late 2027. Those outcomes go into the subsequent year's budget. It gives us our 5, 10, and 15-year lens on our routes, on our fleet, on our facility, everything.
1: With ridership nearing a quarter million per year as of 2025, Harleton says the need to improve and expand the service is present. The Little Chicago Show and Shine is more than a celebration of classic and specialty vehicles. Organizers say the event also helps support projects in downtown Moose Jaw. The fifth annual show will feature live music, awards, face painting, and welcome packages for the first 400 participants. Any profits from the event go back to the Downtown Moose Jaw Association. Association Chair Alex Carlton says that the money is put toward projects designed to improve and promote the city.
4: They all go to the Downtown Association, which is used for beautification projects. We just finished up a Moose Jaw Warrior mural at the Event Center. We have our Manitoba Expressway mural, our Kinsman Kids art project, as well as economic activity.
1: Carlton says the association also uses the funds for events and initiatives throughout the year, including Christmas activities. The Little Chicago Show and Shine takes place in September, with registration available through the Downtown Moose Jaw Association. Saskatchewan RCMP are warning to be on the lookout for scam texts that continue to circulate pretending to be from the provincial court. Discover Moose Jaw's Sean Slatt has more.
5: The text messages claim the recipient has an outstanding traffic ticket and ask him to click a link for an online payment. RCMP say the messages are fraudulent and some have been traced back to a +44 area code. Police are reminding people not to click on links in the messages or provide payment details or personal information. The RCMP continue to investigate the scam. Anyone who believes they've been a victim is asked to contact their local police service. And scams can also be reported to the Canadian Anti-Fraud Center. For Discover Moose Jaw News, I'm Sean Slott.
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5: The Moose Jaw Miller Express are off to the Western Canadian Baseball League East Division Final. The Miller Express swept their best of three series with the Medicine Hat Mavericks 10-9 and 12-5. They will now take on the Saskatoon Berries in the best of three final. The Berries defeated the Regina Red Sox 2-1 to advance to the finals. Game 1 of the finals gets underway tomorrow night at 7 p.m. at Roswells Park. The West Division Final features the Sylvan Lake Gulls against the Okotoks Dogs. She was the pride of Moose Jaw. In fact, her outdoor pool is named after her. And this fall, Phyllis Dewar will be posthumously inducted into the Moose Jaw and District Sports Hall of Fame. However, the local organization is having difficulty tracking down any of her relatives, and they're asking for your help to give them some direction. President Larry Graham.
6: We got some other feelers out there, but we're hoping to find somebody. Interestingly enough, I'm going to the our folks at the public library are so good. And they said, yeah, we've got a great big giant file on Phyllis Dewar, so I'm going to go search through some of that.
5: If you know any of Phyllis Dewar's relatives, the local Sports Hall of Fame would love to hear from you. 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And finally, in Major League Baseball, the Toronto Blue Jays open up a four-game series with the Regina Red Sox tonight. And remember, we want your local sports scores and stories. 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I'm Sean Slatt.
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1: It's cloudy to start with a few showers and a risk of a thunderstorm clearing later with a high of 22. Tonight, it's clouding over with a possible chance of showers and risk of a thunderstorm, low of 11. Tomorrow is a mix of sun and cloud, clearing late in the day, high 23. Wednesday is cloudy with possible showers, high 20. Thursday, rain with a high of 19. And Friday, showers and a high of 20. Find the full forecast at discovermoosejaw.com and stream the radio anywhere and anytime from the Discover Moose Jaw app.
0: 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Country 100.

Tyler Joe Miller under the influence here on Country 100. Avery LeBlanc here with you for the Ashdowns Furniture and Interiors Afternoon Show. Hopefully you're having a great start to the new work week. As I want to hear from you on the Lions Creek Country Connection, 306-694-107. What's your favorite fire-roasted snack? Here's Rodney Atkins. Take a back road.

0: Lainey Wilson, Phone Keys Wallet. You're on Country 100, Southern Saskatchewan's best country. My name's Avery LeBlanc. I want to hear from you. 306-694-107, the Lions Creek Country Connection. What's your favorite fire-roasted snack? Joining us right now is Victoria. What's yours?
1: Marshmallows.
0: Marshmallows? How come marshmallows? What's your favorite part?
1: I don't know. They taste good when they're fired.
0: Do you prefer them more burnt? Do you prefer them golden brown? What do you prefer?
1: Golden brown.
0: That's always perfect for me as well. I always take pride in cooking a marshmallow perfectly.
1: Yeah.
0: Thanks, Victoria. You take care. Have a good one.
1: Yeah, thank you. Bye.
0: Once again, you can join the conversation as well by texting or calling the Lions Creek Country Connection, 306-694-107. Coming up, we've got your local weather forecast. After that, it's the Rascal Flats.
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2: Now your Discover Moose Jaw weather.
17: It's mainly cloudy with a few showers and a possible risk of a thunderstorm. High of 21. Tonight is cloudy with possible showers. Low of 12. And tomorrow is a mix of sun and cloud with a high of 21. 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
1: Dean Brody, drink around on Country 100. I'm Avery LeBlanc. Hopefully you're having a great day so far. As Environment and Climate Change Canada is calling for a nice fall, which means sunshine's going to be free a little while longer. More on that coming up in about 7 minutes. First, here's Tennille Towns on Country 100.

0: Dean, how far does a goodbye go here on Country 100? Avery LeBlanc joining you here for the biggest stars in the best country music. Well, if you've enjoyed the weather so far this summer, you might be enjoying it much longer than usual. Here's Environment and Climate Change Canada meteorologist Philippe Alain Bergeron describing the latest three-month outlook.
1: It's highly probable that it would be above normal temperatures for the three-month period. And actually, the signal is probably strongest over BC and to Yukon, but into Alberta, Saskatchewan as well, you can see there's a 40-50% probability of being above normal.
0: Bergeron says warm Pacific Ocean temperatures and the development of an El Nino pattern are helping tip the odds toward a warmer than average fall, although there will still be plenty of day-to-day weather swings along the way, as we are expecting quite a bit of rain here this week. Get more details in your latest weather forecast after the break here on Country 100.
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13: Cloudy with a few showers possible and a risk of a thunderstorm. High of 21. Tonight, cloudy with possible showers, low of 12. And tomorrow, some sun and cloud with a high of 21. 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

0: James Barker Band Wasting Whiskey here on Country 100. Avery LeBlanc here with you for the Ashdowns Furniture and Interiors Afternoon Show as the Discover Moose Jaw online auction is back this week, Wednesday. 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More details are at discovermoosejaw.com. Coming up here at the top of the hour, we've got your local news, sports, and weather. But before that, get ready for Jelly Roll and Kelsey Kulik on the way.
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1: Hazy and 22 today with scattered showers and possible thunderstorms. From the DiscoverMooseJaw.com newsroom, I'm TJ England. A landmark Saskatchewan human trafficking conviction involving a worker who was employed in southwest Saskatchewan is expected to influence future prosecutions across the province. Following Friday's verdict, Crown Prosecutor Leslie Dunning says cases like this rarely reach the point of a guilty verdict, making the written decision especially significant.
2: In my experience, many of the cases I've run with human trafficking, I've not had a guilty verdict on human trafficking alone. For Saskatchewan, this is one of the first human trafficking cases that has gone to trial, employment trafficking.
1: Both convicted men remain in custody ahead of sentencing Friday in Saskatoon. The city of Moose Jaw is taking proposals for its first ever public transit master plan. The goal is to overhaul public transit in the city, find efficiencies, and revamp routes to accommodate current and future growth. Director of Operations Bevan Harleton says the plan is needed as ridership continues to rise.
3: Every time I present numbers on our ridership, I get some sticker shock for myself, and I think probably council gets the same. And we provide rides to over 200,000 people every year. Last year, we were at almost 240,000 people.
1: He noted that the city's 2024 Transit Master Plan feedback showed people wanted more service, adding he expects to see outcomes from the plan around fall 2027. Saskatchewan RCMP continued to warn people about a recent string of scam text messages. Discover Moose Jaw's Sean Slatt tells us more.
4: RCMP say the messages claim to be from the Provincial Court of Saskatchewan and that you have an outstanding traffic citation and directs you to click on a link to submit a payment online. Officers have noted the messages originate from a +44 area code. RCMP say the messages are not legitimate and you should not click on any links provided in these messages and not send payment or personal information. Saskatchewan RCMP are continuing to investigate. If you believe you've been a victim of a scam, you can call your local law enforcement. Scams can also be reported to the Canadian Anti-Fraud Centre. For Discover Moose Jaw News, I'm Sean Slatt.
1: Downtown Moose Jaw will once again be filled with cars, music, and family activities this September as the Little Chicago Show and Shine celebrates its fifth year. The event has become a major attraction for the city, drawing car enthusiasts from across Saskatchewan, Alberta, and Manitoba. Organizers are planning another full day of entertainment and activities throughout the downtown. Alex Carlton, chair of the Downtown Moose Jaw Association, says the show has grown considerably since it began.
5: The first year we started with 185 cars, and then the next year we went into the 300s, and then we were up to over 500 cars for the last 2 years. So pretty impressive. It makes it kind of like the second biggest show in Saskatchewan.
1: This year's event will feature live music, awards, face painting, and other family activities. Registration is underway with space limited to 500 vehicles.
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4: The Moose Jaw Miller Express are off to the Western Canadian Baseball League East Division Final. The Miller Express swept their best of three series with the Medicine Hat Mavericks 10-9 and 12-5. They will now take on the Saskatoon Berries in the best of three final. The Berries defeated the Regina Red Sox 2-1 to advance to the finals. Game one of the finals gets underway tomorrow night at 7 p.m. at Ross Wells Park. The West Division Final features the Sylvan Lake Gulls against the Okotoks Dogs. She was the pride of Moose Jaw. In fact, her outdoor pool is named after her. And this fall, Phyllis Dewar will be posthumously inducted into the Moose Jaw and District Sports Hall of Fame. However, the local organization is having difficulty tracking down any of her relatives, and they're asking for your help to give them some direction. President Larry Graham.
6: We got some other feelers out there, but we're hoping to find somebody. Interestingly enough, I'm going to our folks at the public library are so good. And they said, yeah, we've got a great big giant file on Phyllis Dewar, so I'm going to go search through some of that.
4: If you know any of Phyllis Dewar's relatives, the local Sports Hall of Fame would love to hear from you. You'll find the email address in our story on Discover Moose Jaw today. And finally, in Major League Baseball, the Toronto Blue Jays open up a four-game series with the Regina Red Sox tonight. And remember, we want your local sports scores and stories. 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I'm Sean Slatt.
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1: It's partly cloudy with possible showers and a risk of a thunderstorm overnight, and hazy this evening with fog patches developing. Low of 10. Tomorrow is a mix of sun and cloud with morning fog clearing and hazy in the afternoon. High of 23. Wednesday is a mix of sun and cloud and possible showers. High 23. Thursday, showers with a high of 22. And Friday, showers with a high of 20. Find the full forecast at discovermoosejaw.com. 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
1: 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The Dow is down by 60 points. NASDAQ is down by 85 points. And the Canadian dollar is trading at 71.7 cents U.S.
0: 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I can take the blue out of your brown eyes, baby. Dancing in the country. Country 100.

High Valley Fools here on Country 100. Avery LeBlanc joining you here for the afternoon show brought to you by Ashdown's Furniture and Interiors. Well, pretty funny timing, actually. This afternoon, I received a scam text, and it's the exact same type of text the RCMP are warning you about. They claim that you owe them money on a traffic ticket, but whatever you do, don't click on the link, don't send money, and delete the message. 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

0: Stella Lefty, Boston, here on Southern Saskatchewan's Best Country, Country 100. That was actually a top five song here in Moose Jaw a couple times last week. Find out if it's in the top five at five, coming up after your 5 o'clock news, sports, and weather for your drive home. Well, you don't have to travel far to see one of the most incredible sights in the night sky during this time of year. Abigail Sadowski, a resident astronomer at Regina's Calium Observatory, says August is one of the best times of the year to spot the Milky Way from the province of Saskatchewan.
1: It's very beautiful. Sometimes when people first see it, they think it's a cloud or a dust patch because so many people can't see it because of the light pollution. But if you do get to see it, it's absolutely beautiful, and it's getting nice and high up in the sky.
0: Sadowski says if you travel far enough away from the city, you'll avoid the light pollution, and you'll see the galaxy as a pale, cloudy band stretching across the sky. You can check out more details in our story at discovermoosejaw.com. Coming up here, we've got your local weather forecast. After that, some Thomas Rhett for you with Crash and Burn.
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15: It's partly cloudy with possible showers and maybe a risk of a thunderstorm overnight. Low of 10. Tomorrow is a mix of sun and cloud with some afternoon haze. High of 23. and Wednesday is a mix of sun and cloud with possible showers, high of 23. 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

Dallas Smith. 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What's your favorite fire roasted snack during the summer months when you're at the campsite or just in your backyard? 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

0: Post Malone, Morgan Wallen, I Had Some Help. The biggest stars, the best country music, Country 100. Avery LeBlanc here with you for this Monday afternoon. As you can text or call the Lions Creek Country Connection, 306-694-107. I'm wondering, what's your favorite fire-roasted snack? As we've got a caller coming in right now. Who's there?
1: Hi, Avery. Teresa calling. Okay, so I got to tell you, when we were young kids, Dad used to light a fire, big fire, and then he wrapped potatoes and put them in the ashes and when the embers were just kind of still going, and we had baked potatoes, and were they ever delicious?
0: Oh, my goodness.
1: I'm older than you.
0: Well, I've cooked potatoes on the barbecue before, and those have tasted good, but that's probably a different kind of good.
1: Oh, yeah, they were delicious. Yeah, you had to wait till the fire kind of died down and the embers were, you know, they were still kind of red. And then you threw them with tinfoil and stuff, and oh, my God, they were delicious. Anyways, I heard the marshmallow thing, and I thought, yeah, I haven't had a marshmallow for, I don't know, 30, 40 years probably.
0: Oh, wow. Well, you're going to have to get on that and have another marshmallow at some point.
1: Yeah, I got to go somewhere where there's a fire. So,
0: thanks for sharing, Teresa. I really appreciate it.
1: Okay, you take care. Bye-bye.
0: Bye-bye.
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16: It's partly cloudy with possible showers and maybe a risk of a thunderstorm overnight, and fog patches developing with a low of 10. Tomorrow, some sun and cloud with morning fog clearing and hazy skies in the afternoon, high of 23. And Wednesday, sun and cloud with possible showers, high of 23. 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

0: Jade Eagleson shaking in them boots here on Country 100. Avery LeBlanc joining you here for the Ashdowns Furniture and Interiors Afternoon Show. As a lot of people are shaking to get those bids in starting on Wednesday for the Discover Moose Jaw online auction. That's right. It starts again this Wednesday at 8 a.m. And everything, starting bid price, is 60% off. And if you find an item that you really like, guess what? 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Essentially, you can set a max amount that you're willing to spend on an item, and it will continuously bid against competitive bidders for you without you having to check the item and make sure that you're always ahead of the next bidder. 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Coming up at the top of the hour, it's your 5 o'clock news, sports, and weather. After that, it is the Top 5 at 5, brought to you by Warner Industries.
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2: A landmark human trafficking conviction in Saskatchewan could shape how similar cases are prosecuted in the future. And before you pay that traffic ticket text, check the number. Saskatchewan RCMP say fraudulent messages are making the rounds. 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
3: Prairie farmers are being encouraged to monitor and use insect maps. Provincial sites and the Prairie Pest Monitoring Network post historical maps to identify potential hotspots. The 2025 pea leaf weevil maps showed significant concern for the south central and western parts of Manitoba. Into the eastern and northwest area of Saskatchewan, with smaller areas in central Alberta. Insect specialist Dr. James Tanzi says producers may want to consider seed treatments in areas where local populations indicate elevated risk. He notes as well, producers are being advised to watch for sweet clover weevil feeding in field pea crops. In some cases, they've actually been

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1: Scattered showers, haze, and possible thunderstorms today. From the discovermoosejaw.com newsroom, I'm TJ England. Human trafficking doesn't always look the way people expect. Something highlighted by a case that involved restaurants in Gull Lake, Tisdale, and Elrose. Following Friday's guilty verdicts, Senior Crown Prosecutor Leslie Dunning says trafficking isn't limited to kidnapping or physical confinement.
2: The human trafficking can be found in very diverse and different ways. As I said at the argument, it doesn't always mean somebody coming in over a crate. Human trafficking can happen in relationships. Human trafficking can happen in employment relationships, such as what we've seen in this case happen.
1: The case also involved efforts by two Saskatchewan MLAs, including Cypress Hills MLA Doug Steele, to help the woman before police became involved. The city of Moose Jaw is looking to develop a new public transit master plan to find improvements and provide a long-term roadmap for the system. While the proposal process hasn't yet concluded, Director of Operations Bevan Harleton is eager to get the results and put the findings into practice.
3: I can see us getting outcomes from the Public Transit Master Plan late 2027. Those outcomes go into the subsequent year's budget. It gives us our 5, 10, and 15-year lens on our routes, on our fleet, on our facility, everything.
1: With ridership nearing a quarter million per year as of 2025, Harleton says the need to improve and expand the service is present. The Little Chicago Show and Shine is more than a celebration of classic and specialty vehicles. Organizers say the event also helps support projects in downtown Moose Jaw. The fifth annual show will feature live music, awards, face painting, and welcome packages for the first 400 participants. Any profits from the event go back to the Downtown Moose Jaw Association. Association Chair Alex Carlton says that the money is put toward projects designed to improve and promote the city.
4: They all go to the Downtown Association, which is used for beautification projects. We just finished up a Moose Jaw Warrior mural at the event center. We have our Manitoba Expressway mural, our Kinsman Kids art project, as well as economic activity.
1: Carlton says the association also uses the funds for events and initiatives throughout the year, including Christmas activities. The Little Chicago Show and Shine takes place in September, with registration available through the Downtown Moose Jaw Association. Saskatchewan RCMP are warning to be on the lookout for scam texts that continue to circulate pretending to be from the provincial court. Discover Moose Jaw's Sean Slatt has more.
5: The text messages claim the recipient has an outstanding traffic ticket and ask them to click a link for an online payment. RCMP say the messages are fraudulent and some have been traced back to a +44 area code. Police are reminding people not to click on links in the messages or provide payment details or personal information. The RCMP continue to investigate the scam. Anyone who believes they've been a victim is asked to contact their local police service. And scams can also be reported to the Canadian Anti-Fraud Center. For Discover Moose Jaw News, I'm Sean Slott.
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5: The Moose Jaw Miller Express are off to the Western Canadian Baseball League East Division Final. The Miller Express swept their best of three series with the Medicine Hat Mavericks 10-9 and 12-5. They will now take on the Saskatoon Berries in the best of three final. The Berries defeated the Regina Red Sox 2-1 to advance to the finals. Game 1 of the finals gets underway tomorrow night at 7 p.m. at Ross Wells Park. The West Division Final features the Sylvan Lake Gulls against the Okotoks Dogs. She was the pride of Moose Jaw. In fact, her outdoor pool is named after her. And this fall, Phyllis Dewar will be posthumously inducted into the Moose Jaw and District Sports Hall of Fame. However, the local organization is having difficulty tracking down any of her relatives, and they're asking for your help to give them some direction. President Larry Graham.
6: We got some other feelers out there, but we're hoping to find somebody. Interestingly enough, I'm going to our folks at the public library are so good. And they said, yeah, we've got a great big giant file on Phyllis Dewar, so I'm going to go search through some of that.
5: If you know any of Phyllis Dewar's relatives, the local Sports Hall of Fame would love to hear from you. 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And finally, in Major League Baseball, the Toronto Blue Jays open up a four-game series with the Regina Red Sox tonight. And remember, we want your local sports scores and stories. 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
1: It's partly cloudy with possible showers and a risk of a thunderstorm overnight, and hazy this evening with fog patches developing. Low of 10. Tomorrow is a mix of sun and cloud with morning fog clearing and hazy in the afternoon. High of 23. Wednesday is a mix of sun and cloud and possible showers. High 23. Thursday, showers with a high of 22. And Friday, showers with a high of 20. Find the full forecast at discovermoosejaw.com and stream the radio anywhere and anytime from the Discover Moose Jaw app.
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1: The TSX is up by 77 points. The Dow is down by 60 points. NASDAQ is down by 85 points. And the Canadian dollar is trading at 71.7 cents U.S.
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9: My name's Avery LeBlanc for the top five at five. As he was here to end off last week, he's back to start off this week. Luke Combs, Be By You at number five.

0: Hi, it's Graham Warner from Warner Industries, and we're in the middle of the top five at five on Country 100. Here's song number three.
1: This one's been here a while. Coming in at the midway point, Morgan Wallen, Don't We, on Country 100. Wouldn't trade.

0: Hi, it's Graham Warner from Warner Industries with the top five at five on Country 100. Here's song number one.
1: This one has slowly but surely been climbing up the charts, and today it finally gets its crown at number one. Taylor Swift, I Knew It, I Knew You on Country 100.

0: Taylor Swift, I Knew It, I Knew You, climbing up to number one on the top five at five. Number two, another one that's climbing very quickly, Stella Lefty, Boston. Number three, Morgan Wallen, Don't We, into the top five at five. New this week, Love, Hate, Love, Owen Riegling. And number five, Luke Combs, Be By You. And thanks for listening to the Top 5 at 5 here today, brought to you by Warner Industries. 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
4: 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And after she retired, she devoted time to the hospital auxiliary. In my retirement, I became involved in the auxiliary to honor her. I'm inspired by women every day that I encounter. I'm particularly inspired by Celeste Mervins, who's the founder of Days for Girls International. 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Locally, there are so many women that are doing amazing things in our community.
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3: It's partly cloudy with possible showers and maybe a risk of a thunderstorm overnight. Low of 10. Tomorrow is a mix of sun and cloud with some afternoon haze, high of 23. And Wednesday is a mix of sun and cloud with possible showers, high of 23. 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

Dean Brody, James Barker Band, Your Mama Would Hate Me here on Country 100. I'm Avery LeBlanc. 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

0: John Morgan, Jason Aldean, friends like that on the Ashdowns Furniture and Interiors Afternoon Show. Avery LeBlanc joining you here as I want to hear from you on the Lions Creek Country Connection, 306-694-107. What's your go-to fire roasted snack? Joining us on the line right now is Johnny. Johnny, what's yours?
1: So I take it's called a smoked corn queso.
0: Smoked corn queso. Describe that to me.
1: Okay, so you take a couple packages of cream cheese. You take a bag of frozen corn. You take a big brick of Monterey Jack. You throw it in a smoker and about 45 minutes, and then it's all coagulated. You mix it together and you add some tajin on top.
0: And then I'm guessing you use chips of sort to dip into it, correct?
1: Yeah, you use any kind of tortilla chip and you dip it in there, and it's killer.
0: Man, I'm a sucker for queso and tortilla chips. Like, that is my go-to whenever it comes to a savory snack. So,
1: and it's even better when you smoke it with hickory.
0: Oh, that sounds so good. Oh, my gosh. You're going to have to write this recipe down for me.
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3: 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You can get tickets at sastix.ca or the Temple Garden Center box office, but only until September 18th. It's a great evening where we honor our inductees, see some old friends, tell some stories, and make some new memories.
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4: Now your Discover Moose Jaw weather.
15: It's partly cloudy with possible showers and maybe a risk of a thunderstorm overnight, and fog patches developing with a low of 10. Tomorrow, some sun and cloud with morning fog clearing and hazy skies in the afternoon, high of 23. And Wednesday, sun and cloud with possible showers, high of 23. 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

0: Bobby Wills, Won't You Be Mine on Country 100. My name's Avery LeBlanc as we conclude the Ashdowns Furniture and Interiors afternoon show on this Monday. It feels good to be back in the afternoons as I've been filling in for Courtney Fielder the last couple of weeks, but didn't have to get up bright and early at the crack of dawn, so I'm happy about that. But it's great to be back for the afternoons as we get ready for a low of 10 degrees for tonight. Small chance of showers, risk of a thunderstorm. Tomorrow, 23 in a mix of sun and clouds, so very similar to today, probably just a little bit more sunshine. And then we're going to get a little bit of rain showers throughout the rest of the week, and that kind of started here this past weekend on Sunday. There was a 30% chance of showers on Friday for Sunday, but definitely downpoured throughout most of the afternoon as well as early in the morning. So hopefully you didn't leave out the firewood like I did overnight from Saturday into Sunday morning and throughout the day Sunday as well. So make sure you're putting stuff away that you need to here this week to prepare for some potential rain showers. Otherwise, take care. Have a safe and fantastic evening. You'll hear from me again tomorrow right here on Country 100.
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1: Hazy and 22 today with scattered showers and possible thunderstorms. From the DiscoverMooseJaw.com newsroom, I'm TJ England. A landmark Saskatchewan human trafficking conviction involving a worker who was employed in southwest Saskatchewan is expected to influence future prosecutions across the province. Following Friday's verdict, Crown Prosecutor Leslie Dunning says cases like this rarely reach the point of a guilty verdict, making the written decision especially significant.
2: In my experience, many of the cases I've run with human trafficking, I've not had a guilty verdict on human trafficking alone. For Saskatchewan, this is one of the first human trafficking cases that has gone to trial employment trafficking.
1: Both convicted men remain in custody ahead of sentencing Friday in Saskatoon. The city of Moose Jaw is taking proposals for its first ever public transit master plan. The goal is to overhaul public transit in the city, find efficiencies, and revamp routes to accommodate current and future growth. Director of Operations Bevan Harleton says the plan is needed as ridership continues to rise.
3: Every time I present numbers on our ridership, I get some sticker shock for myself, and I think probably council gets the same. And we provide rides to over 200,000 people every year. Last year, we were at almost 240,000 people.
1: He noted that the city's 2024 Transit Master Plan feedback showed people wanted more service, adding he expects to see outcomes from the plan around fall 2027. Saskatchewan RCMP continued to warn people about a recent string of scam text messages. Discover Moose Jaw's Sean Slatt tells us more.
4: RCMP say the messages claim to be from the Provincial Court of Saskatchewan and that you have an outstanding traffic citation and directs you to click on a link to submit a payment online. Officers have noted the messages originate from a +44 area code. RCMP say the messages are not legitimate and you should not click on any links provided in these messages and not send payment or personal information. Saskatchewan RCMP are continuing to investigate. If you believe you've been a victim of a scam, you can call your local law enforcement. Scams can also be reported to the Canadian Anti-Fraud Center. For Discover Moose Jaw News, I'm Sean Slatt.
1: Downtown Moose Jaw will once again be filled with cars, music, and family activities this September as the Little Chicago Show and Shine celebrates its fifth year. The event has become a major attraction for the city, drawing car enthusiasts from across Saskatchewan, Alberta, and Manitoba. Organizers are planning another full day of entertainment and activities throughout the downtown. Alex Carlton, chair of the Downtown Moose Jaw Association, says the show has grown considerably since it began.
5: The first year we started with 185 cars, and then the next year we went into the 300s, and then we were up to over 500 cars for the last 2 years. So pretty impressive. It makes it kind of like the second biggest show in Saskatchewan.
1: This year's event will feature live music, awards,